There's Roseanne Cash and Runaway Train, a song written by John Stewart, who was a member of the Kingston Trio in the 1960s. And Roseanne headed at number 11 this week in 1988, heading to number 1, her fourth in a row. And they were all from the album King's Record Shop. And Runaway Train was also her ninth chart topper of all time. Well, let's give you a bonus record from this week in 1988, a little further down the chart. Oh, and this is a good one at number 32. Here's Vern Gosden, Chiseled in Stone. You ran.

as Vern Gosden and Chiseled in Stone, the title track from his first album with Columbia Records. Vern, who was 54 years old in October of 88, came from Woodland, Alabama. The record was at number 32 this week, heading up to a high of number 6. Vern co-wrote the song with Max Barnes, and it earned them the CMA Song of the Year. And that's going to wrap things up for hour number 1 of today's show. We'll take a break and come back with more of the hits from this week in 1988 on Weekend in the Country.

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1: News. I'm Jim Ossman. Here's what's happening. Louisiana Republican Senator John Kennedy and Michigan Senate candidate Abdul El-Sayed are trading insults. El-Sayed implied Kennedy belongs to the KKK. Kennedy responded on Fox's Sunday Morning Futures.
2: They also think that Dr. Seuss and Mr. Potato Head are racist, too. Mm. Look, how could I possibly be a racist? I'm not a Democrat. Mine is the party of Lincoln.
1: Meantime, the Gulf Coast is cleaning up after a hurricane.
3: The wind here was just like a freight train or a locomotive. It was so loud.
1: The storm killed two in Florida, two in Alabama, and one in South Carolina. The president is sending help to several southern states impacted by the storm. 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
17: This is hour two of Weekend in the Country. I'm Craig Orndorff, and a happy weekend to you wherever you are and whatever you're doing. So glad that you're spending a little bit of time with me today. I know your schedules are pretty full, but just think of us as your accompaniment for the weekend duties. And today it's the music from October of 1988. That's right, we've got the biggest hits from this weekend 38 years ago. And we get back to the countdown at number 10 with Sweethearts of the Rodeo. This is Blue to the Bone.

0: There were three songs in the top 20 this week in 1988 that had the color blue in the title. We had the O'Kanes and Blue Love, New Shade of Blue from Southern Pacific, and There, Blue to the Bone from Sweethearts of the Rodeo. And that was at number 10 this week for sisters Janice Oliver and Christine Arnold from Manhattan Beach, California. Their sixth straight top 10 hit, and it would peak at number 5. Well, the man holding position number 9 was an accordionist. It's Joel Saunier. He's also a singer, and here he is with Tear-Stained Letter.
1: It was

0: Out of Rain, Louisiana, that's Joel Saunier. He started playing the accordion at age 3 and made his first record at 11. Tear-Stained Letter was his second country top 10, and it was at its peak of number 9 this week in 1988. Well, as I mentioned earlier, we were less than a month away from the presidential election. It was Vice President George Bush against Massachusetts Governor Michael Dukakis. And this past week, their vice presidential candidates had a debate. The Republican, Indiana Senator Dan Quayle. The Democrat was Texas Senator Lloyd Benson. And the issue for the number 2 on the ticket was experience. Benson was 67 years old and had been in Congress since 1948. Quayle was 41 and was in his second Senate term. 3 times debate moderators brought up the inexperience issue with Quayle. And he responded saying he had been in Congress just as long as John Kennedy did when he ran for president. Well, Benson was prepared for Quayle to use that line, and he pounced.
1: Senator, I served with Jack Kennedy. I knew Jack Kennedy. Jack Kennedy was a friend of mine. Senator, you're no Jack Kennedy.
0: Well, of course, the Democrats love the line. But actually, Benson had practiced saying, you're no Jack Kennedy, and George Bush is no Ronald Reagan. And while the Quayle experience issue didn't go away, and Benson had the great one-liner, many thought he was insulting and condescending. But the bottom line is, nobody goes to the polls to vote for a vice president. But it was part of the campaign of 1988. Now when it came to popular bands, this one got lots of votes. It's the Desert Rose Band. They were at number 8 with Summer Wind. Anxious

0: Desert Rose Band, Chris Hillman, Herb Peterson, and John Jorgensen. They had record number 8 this week in 1988, Summer Wind. That was the lead-off single from their second album titled Running, and it was heading up to a peak of number 2. Well, let's head to the grocery store and grab a few items for this weekend. Like a loaf of bread for about 75 cents, eggs are 60 cents a dozen, $2.29 for a package of bacon, and a jar of Peter Pan peanut butter is about $1.90. Some new things on the shelves this year: Pepsi Wild Cherry, Diet Mountain Dew, Gatorade had some competition, Powerade is now on the market. For snacking, there's Teddy Grahams. And we'll grab a gallon of milk for about a buck and a half.
1: Michael Martin, I don't even exist in your eyes, because all you see is a person's outside. Well, I'm a beautiful person inside, and I'm drinking milk. Do you know what that means? I'm growing fast in these years.
2: The milk's given me a lot of what I need for strong bones, beautiful skin, and a great smile.
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1: And you'll be history.
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0: Along with parents, America's dairy farmers were trying to get kids to drink their milk. There were a couple of different versions of those ads aimed at the under 18 crowd. How the object of their affection should really appreciate them now before it's too late. And back on the countdown this week in 1988, that's what T. Graham Brown was doing in record number 7.

0: T. Graham Brown was soon to be 34 years old here in 1988, and he had record number 7, Darlene. And that was heading up to the top of the survey, making it his third and final number 1 record.
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12: Today, we've turned the calendar back 38 years to October of 1988. And we're playing the most popular country songs in the USA from that week. And here are the Oak Ridge Boys at number 6. Gonna Take a Lot of River. I ain't gonna-

0: The Oak Ridge Boys at number 6 this week in 1988, Gonna Take a Lot of River. I feature the newest vocalist in the group, Steve Sanders. He had been the group's guitarist, and he took over when William Lee Golden left the band. Golden returned to the group in 1995, but the lineup with Sanders made Gonna Take a Lot of River a number 1, the group's 15th of all time. Well, it's movie time. Let's see what Hollywood was offering up this week in 1988. Some of the long-running flicks that are still going strong, Young Guns, Die Hard, and Who Framed Roger Rabbit. The number one movie this week was Alien Nation with James Caan and Mandy Patinkin. That led to a TV show. A great baseball movie about the Black Sox scandal, Eight Men Out with D.B. Sweeney, John Cusack, and Charlie Sheen. Gorillas in the Mist with Sigourney Weaver. Michael Keaton was excellent in Clean and Sober. And there's Jackie Chan in Police Story 2. For the lighter fare, there's Crossing Delancey with Amy Irving and Peter Reichert. Punchline has Tom Hanks and Sally Field. And lots of laughs in A Fish Called Wanda with John Cleese, Michael Palin, Kevin Kline, and Jamie Lee Curtis.
1: I've known sheep that could outwit you. I've worn dresses with higher IQs, but you think you're an intellectual, don't you, ape?
2: Apes don't read philosophy.
1: Yes, they do, Otto. They just don't understand it.
0: Jamie Lee Curtis and Kevin Kline in A Fish Called Wanda, one of our favorite movies here in October of 1988. And on the countdown this week, this was our 5th favorite song. It's Ronnie Millsap, Button Off My Shirt.

0: Shoe. Ronnie Millsap at number 5 this week in 1988 with Button Off of My Shirt. That would get one spot higher for the native of Robbinsville, North Carolina. And by the way, there was a North Carolinian at the top of the chart this week. So you have a few minutes to see if you can put a name with that clue. Meanwhile, let's talk about our world here in the fall of 88. 70% of us now had microwave ovens. The latest food craze was low cholesterol, things like bran muffins. Well, in fashion for men, the new power tie color was purple, and the bottleneck look was in with a neat clean knot, and it was cool to have patterns and a splash of color or two. This year, Walmart became the most profitable retailer in the U.S., and they opened their first supercenter in Washington, Missouri. New on your radio, The Rush Limbaugh Show. He debuted on August 1st. And there was a great moment on September 29th.
1: 10, we're go for main engine start. 7, 6, we have main engine start. 3, 2, 1, 0, and liftoff! Liftoff. Americans return to space as Discovery clears the tower.
0: NASA resumed space shuttle flights on September 29th, 1988, with Discovery, more than 2.5 years after the Challenger disaster. They put a satellite into orbit and returned home after 4 days. And number 4 is where we are on the countdown from this week in 88. It's Kathy Mattea, Untold Stories.

0: There's Kathy Mattea and Untold Stories, the third single from her album Untasted Honey. The first two made it to number one, Going Gone and 18 Wheels and a Dozen Roses. And Untold Stories was at its peak of number four this week in 1988. One of the songs coming from our radio back then, and it is again today on Weekend in the Country.
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9: For tonight, lows in the mid-60s. Tomorrow, sunny, highs mid-80s. Tomorrow night, mostly clear, lows upper 50s. Tuesday, sunny, a slight chance of showers and thunderstorms in the afternoon. Highs in the mid-70s. Tuesday night, partly cloudy, a slight chance of showers and thunderstorms in the evening. Then a 50% chance of showers and thunderstorms after midnight. Lows upper 50s, and on Wednesday, showers likely, with a slight chance of thunderstorms in the morning, then showers likely in the afternoon, with highs in the mid-70s.
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0: I'm your host, Craig Orndorff, and these dulcet tones emanate from the Shenandoah Valley of Virginia. And you hear them on some great radio stations from coast to coast. Like on the eastern shore of the Old Dominion, there's WOW 101.1 and 99.3. WOWZ and WICO in Accomack, Virginia, and Snow Hill, Maryland. On the other coast, it's KYNS, The Grade, in San Luis Obispo, California. And in between, there's the original KLFD in Litchfield, Minnesota. And you can find a list of all of our affiliates and when they air this show on our website, weekendinthecountry.net. And you can find out other information about the show there, and also follow us on Facebook, too. Well, today we're back in October of 1988. And we're up to number 3 on the countdown that week with Tanya Tucker, Strong Enough to Bend.
7: There's a

0: At number three this week in 1988, that's Tanya Tucker and Strong Enough to Bend. That would hit number one in just a couple of weeks, her third straight and 10th of all time. And now it's time for sports from this week in 88. The NASCAR boys were in Charlotte. Rusty Wallace was the winner. Bill Elliott would win the championship. Baseball, back on August 9th, the first night game at Wrigley Field in Chicago. September 16th, Tom Browning of the Reds pitched a perfect game against the Dodgers. However, LA had the last laugh. They would win the World Series. They surprised the heavily favored A's in five games. And they didn't have their star, Kirk Gibson, except for one at bat.
1: Gibson swings and a fly ball to deep right field. This is going to be a home run. Unbelievable! A home run for Gibson. And the Dodgers have won the game 5-4. I don't believe what I just saw.
0: Jack Buck of CBS Radio on the call of the historic Kirk Gibson home run in Game 1 of the 88 World Series. Now, the short-handed and light-hitting Dodgers did have Oral Hershiser, who set a record in September with a 59-inning scoreless streak. He'd win two games and the MVP. In the NFL, the Bengals were off to a 6-0 start, and they'd make it to the Super Bowl but lose to the 49ers. College football, Miami's number one this week. They'd fall to Notre Dame in a couple of weeks, and the Irish would go on to win the national title, beating undefeated West Virginia in the Fiesta Bowl. And the Summer Olympics in Seoul, South Korea, ended last weekend. The U.S. finished third in the medal count behind the Soviet Union and East Germany. At the pool, Matt Biondi won five gold medals, Janet Evans three, Greg Louganis both diving golds. Florence Griffith Joyner had four wins on the track. Carl Lewis won the long jump. He lost the 100 to Canadian Ben Johnson. However, Johnson was DQ'd after a positive drug test, so Lewis got that gold as well. That's a rundown on sports from this week in 1988. And the silver medal song on the chart that week belonged to Dwight Yoakam and Buck Owens.
2: I can't

0: Buck Owens first recorded Streets of Bakersfield in 1973. It didn't become a hit, though. But the remake with Dwight Yoakam was at number 2 this weekend in 1988. It became the first number 1 for Dwight at age 32, and for then 59-year-old Buck, his 20th chart topper, and his first since 1972. Oh, and I just caught myself with an error. I said earlier that Conway Twitty was the oldest member of the Countdown. No, it was Buck. So mark that down in your scorebook as E-DJ. That's okay, I'll make up for it with my bat in the bottom of the ninth, which is coming up next, along with the number one song from this week in 88, here on Weekend in the Country.
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15: News. I'm Carmen Roberts. The remnants of Isaias bring heavy rain and flooding risk to parts of the Mid-Atlantic and Northeast and have claimed the fifth life as a tree fell on a house in South Carolina, killing a man. This man in Pensacola Beach, Florida, says the storm's winds were fierce.
16: We do have a couple of neighbors who stayed, and they were pretty scared, and these are folks who lived here for a long time.
15: This as Hurricane Simon pounds Mexico's Pacific coast as a Category 4 storm. And one day after the Houthis attacked an airport in Saudi Arabia, killing 12 people, the airport is struck again today.
17: Still, the Houthis are continuing to issue new threats. A spokesperson for the group warned foreign airlines against using Saudi airspace or airports as the conflict escalates. The question now is how Saudi Arabia will respond and if the United States could be involved.
15: Fox's Trey Yingston, Tel Aviv, America's listening to Fox News.
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And a good Sunday evening to you. This is Ron here at Ol' Red 99.5, going to be with you until midnight. That was Clay Walker, and here's Margot Price with Hurtin' on the Bottle.

0: Montgomery Gentry here on Old Red 99.5. Make sure to join us this Thursday at the Beatrice Legion for the Husker Insight Luncheon, as Husker insider Steve Sippel will break down Saturday's matchup as the Huskers are on the road to take on Oregon. 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
1: Now, here's your weather.
2: Tonight will be partly cloudy in the evening, then becoming mostly clear with lows in the upper 60s. Columbus Day Monday, going to be sunny with a high in the upper 80s. Monday night, clear with lows in the upper 50s. Tuesday, sunny with a slight chance of showers and thunderstorms in the afternoon. Not as warm with highs in the mid-70s. Tuesday night, cloudy with a 50% chance of showers and thunderstorms. Lows in the upper 50s. And for your Wednesday, showers and thunderstorms likely, mainly in the morning. Highs in the lower 70s. Chance of rain, 60%.
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0: 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I'm only guilty of a damn good time, no, it
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3: News. I'm Jim Ossman. Here's what's happening. After 4 years of the war between Ukraine and Russia, President Trump says it's time for Ukraine to get a new president. Senator Tom Tillis on NBC's Meet the Press.
4: The president needs to realize that tens of thousands of people have died over this illegal invasion. And I get it that he may be frustrated, but he needs to understand who the good guys are in this disagreement.
3: Russia launched its invasion of Ukraine in 2022. Meantime, Republican Senator Ken Paxton, running for U.S. Senate in Texas, says there might be more behind the 12-day absence of his opponent from the campaign trail.
5: 2 weeks is a long time to be away with the flu, and it's just a very strange time to disappear.
3: Tallarico's campaign says he was battling the flu and has resumed campaigning. 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

0: Trace Atkins here on All Red 99.5. Well, we had another wrong guess on Friday's edition of The Secret Sound, so that means on Monday the jackpot is up to $180, as every morning we'll grab a random caller and play The Secret Sound, name it correctly, and you'll win the jackpot. Get it wrong, and we'll add another $30 to the jackpot for the next chance to win. But don't worry, wrong guesses this week will get a consolation prize courtesy of Arbor Inc. in Beatrice and Marysville, and Brick and Mortar Realty in Beatrice. The Old Red Secret Sound is brought to you by Ken and Jen Uher with Uher Realty Team, a part of Nebraska Realty, Rick Karras, your Golden Harvest Seed dealer in Humboldt, Dee's Hallmark at the Indian Creek Mall in Beatrice, and Jerry Miller, your Channel Seeds Pro of Fairbury. Coming up, we've got Kenny Chesney with Tim McGraw, Cody Johnson, and a check of your weather.
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1: Now, here's your weather.
2: Tonight will be partly cloudy in the evening, then becoming mostly clear with lows in the upper 60s. Columbus Day Monday, going to be sunny with a high in the upper 80s. Monday night, clear with lows in the upper 50s. Tuesday, sunny with a slight chance of showers and thunderstorms in the afternoon. Not as warm with highs in the mid 70s. Tuesday night, cloudy with a 50% chance of showers and thunderstorms. Lows in the upper 50s. And for your Wednesday, showers and thunderstorms likely, mainly in the morning. Highs in the lower 70s. Chance of rain 60%.
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0: Jamie Johnson with In Color here on Old Rad 99.5. Our high school football game of the week pits two Class B powerhouses against each other. Listen as Norris hosts Gretna. Hear the pregame at 6:40 Friday night right here on Old Rad. Coming up, we've got some music from Blake Shelton, Dustin Lynch, and more as part of Continuous Country.
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1: Fox News, I'm Ted Lindner. Florida Governor Ron DeSantis has been touring the damage done by Hurricane Isaias as cleanup and recovery continues. During a news conference Sunday afternoon, he said that most of the damage was done by high winds and falling trees.
2: There was massive tree damage, a lot of trees down. That gets into the power lines. Most of the homes that had damage were as a result of trees falling on homes.
1: The storm left two people dead in Florida, two more in Alabama, one in South Carolina. Hundreds of thousands of customers still don't have electricity. Some municipalities have instituted curfews. Gas prices have been coming down despite tensions remaining high in the Strait of Hormuz.
3: I suspect that they may turn out to be small because the wholesale price cuts that retailers pay are slowing down in some areas.
1: This is Trilby Lumberg of the Lumberg Survey, keeping tabs on the gas prices across the country. 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

0: Alan Jackson here on Ole Red 99.5. Don't forget, you can listen to Husker Sports over on 1310 AM KGMT. As on Thursday night, we've got Husker Volleyball at Northwestern. 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Then on Friday night, it's another Husker men's basketball exhibition game. This time they're at BYU. Time is still to be announced. And then on Saturday, we've got Husker football at Oregon. 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Again, all those games you can listen to over on 1310 AM KGMT. We've got Brothers Osborne and Kyle Park coming your way after this here on Ole Red.
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1: Now, here's your weather.
2: Tonight will be partly cloudy in the evening, then becoming mostly clear with lows in the upper 60s. Columbus Day Monday, going to be sunny with a high in the upper 80s. Monday night, clear with lows in the upper 50s. Tuesday, sunny with a slight chance of showers and thunderstorms in the afternoon. Not as warm with highs in the mid 70s. Tuesday night, cloudy with a 50% chance of showers and thunderstorms. Lows in the upper 50s. And for your Wednesday, showers and thunderstorms likely, mainly in the morning. Highs in the lower 70s. Chance of rain 60%.
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2: Fox News, I'm Sue Guzman. The big cleanup is underway in Florida from the damage done from Hurricane Isaias. Florida Governor Ron DeSantis says most of the damage in his state was done by high winds and falling trees, not storm surge.
3: There was massive tree damage, a lot of trees down. That gets into the power lines. Most of the homes that had damage were as a result of trees falling on homes.
2: More than 185,000 customers remain without power from Isaias in Florida. 5 deaths blamed in several states by the storm. Gas prices falling despite tensions remaining high in the Strait of Hormuz. AAA says average is $4.35 a gallon.
4: I suspect that they may turn out to be small because the wholesale price cuts that retailers pay are slowing down in some areas.
2: That is Trilby Lundberg with the Lundberg Survey. 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

0: John Michael Montgomery here on Old Red 99.5. Fire up the musical time machine on Sunday night because Weekend in the Country is heading back to 1990. We'll revisit a year that featured country hits from Garth Brooks, Reba, Joe Diffie, and plenty more. It's 2 hours of country music from 1990, this Sunday night from 6 to 8 on Old Red. Coming up, we've got Luke Combs, Turnpike Troubadours, and a check of your weather.
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0: Weather.
1: Now, here's your weather.
2: Tonight will be partly cloudy in the evening, then becoming mostly clear with lows in the upper 60s. Columbus Day Monday, going to be sunny with a high in the upper 80s. Monday night, clear with lows in the upper 50s. Tuesday, sunny with a slight chance of showers and thunderstorms in the afternoon. Not as warm with highs in the mid-70s. Tuesday night, cloudy with a 50% chance of showers and thunderstorms. Lows in the upper 50s. And for your Wednesday, showers and thunderstorms likely, mainly in the morning. Highs in the lower 70s. Chance of rain, 60%.
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3: 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But what really stands out is her willingness to help. She's someone teachers and classmates can count on at a moment's notice, always ready to step up, fill a need, and lend a hand. Her dependability and positive leadership make her a great role model for those around her. Our second student of the week is McKenna Freitag, a junior at Deschler. McKenna has put together an impressive run at the FFA competition. She placed fourth individually at the area range judging contest, helping her team capture the area championship before going on to finish 28th at state. Just 1 week later, McKenna placed fifth at the area land judging contest, helping Deschler finish as runner-up and qualify for the state competition. Old Red 99.5 and Watchtower Wealth Management are proud to recognize students throughout Southeast Nebraska and Northeast Kansas who are excelling inside and outside the classroom. This week's students of the week are Andre Mengi from Hanover and McKenna Freitag from Deschler. The Student of the Week Awards brought to you by Old Red 99.5 along with Anthony Schnelli, Jody Starr, Tony Hines, and Ben Kidder with Watchtower Wealth Management of Beatrice.
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9: She was dressed to kill, I was in my boots. 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

atop a 749-foot tower in the middle of a cattle pasture outside of Harbine. 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

0: Montgomery Gentry here on Ole Red 99.5, ramping up three without me. Doan University is on the road this Saturday to take on Northwestern for Doan Tiger football. We'll get you ready with the Tiger Tailgate Show at 12:30, followed by the kickoff at 1. 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Coming up, we've got Jimmy Allen kicking off continuous country.
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5: News. I'm Ted Lindner. Florida Governor Ron DeSantis touring the damage done by Hurricane Isaias as cleanup and recovery continues. On a news conference Sunday, he said that most of the damage was done by high winds and falling trees.
6: There was massive tree damage, a lot of trees down. That gets into the power lines. Most of the homes that had damage were as a result of trees falling on homes.
5: The storm left two people dead in the Sunshine State of Florida, two more in Alabama, one in South Carolina. Hundreds of thousands of customers still without power. Some municipalities have instituted curfews, hoping to curb the chance of homes and businesses getting robbed. And the Milwaukee Brewers taking game one of the NLCS over the LA Dodgers in Milwaukee Sunday night, winning 2-1. Game two will be Monday night at 5 p.m. Eastern time on Fox. The ALCS kicks off on Monday night as well. The Guardians take on the Rays starting at 8 p.m. Eastern. 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
1: News. I'm Sue Gosman. After 4 years of the war between Ukraine and Russia, President Trump says it's time for Ukraine to get a new president. Senator Tom Tillis speaking on NBC's Meet the Press.
2: The president needs to realize that tens of thousands of people have died over this illegal invasion. And I get it that he may be frustrated, but he needs to understand who the good guys are in this disagreement.
1: Russia launched its invasion of Ukraine in 2022. Meantime, Republican Ken Paxton, who's running for U.S. Senate in Texas, says there may be more behind the 12-day absence of his opponent from the campaign trail.
3: 2 weeks is a long time to be away with the flu, and it's just a very strange time to disappear.
1: James Tallarico's campaign says he was battling the flu and has resumed campaigning now. Recent polls have shown Tallarico with a slight lead over Paxton in the U.S. Senate race. 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

0: 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I'm gonna live where the green grass grows. It's been a pretty damn good day. And there's a cold beer calling my name. 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
2: Fox News, I'm Ted Linder. Gas prices are falling despite tensions remaining high in the Strait of Hormuz. The average $4.35 a gallon.
3: I suspect that they may turn out to be small because the wholesale price cuts that retailers pay are slowing down in some areas.
2: Trilby Lumberg keeping tabs on it all with the Lumberg survey. Florida Governor Ron DeSantis touting the damage done by Hurricane Isaias. During a news conference Sunday, he said most of the damage was done by high winds and falling trees.
4: There was massive tree damage. A lot of trees down. That gets into the power lines. Most of the homes that had damage were as a result of trees falling on homes.
2: And the Milwaukee Brewers taking game one of the NLCS over the LA Dodgers in Milwaukee Sunday night, winning 2-1. Game two will be Monday night at 5 p.m. Eastern on Fox. The ALCS also kicks off Monday night. The Guardians taking on the Rays starting at 8 p.m. Eastern. 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
1: Fox News, I'm Sue Guzman. Big cleanup underway in Florida from the damage done from Hurricane Isaias. Florida Governor Ron DeSantis says most of the damage in the state was done by high winds and falling trees, not storm surge.
2: There was massive tree damage, a lot of trees down. That gets into the power lines. Most of the homes that had damage were as a result of trees falling on homes.
1: More than 185,000 customers remain without power from Isaias in Florida. At least four deaths have been blamed in several states by the storm. Gas prices are falling despite tensions remaining high in the Strait of Hormuz. The average $4.35 a gallon.
3: I suspect that they may turn out to be small, because the wholesale price cuts that retailers pay are slowing down in some areas.
1: Trilby Lundberg with the Lundberg Survey. 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
4: Fox News, I'm Ted Lindner. Florida Governor Ron DeSantis has been touring the damage done by Hurricane Isaias during a news conference Sunday. He said that most of the damage was done by high winds and falling trees, not storm surge, the weather forecasters have been expecting.
5: There was massive tree damage, a lot of trees down. That gets into the power lines. Most of the homes that had damage were as a result of trees falling on homes.
4: After 4 years of the war between Ukraine and Russia, President Trump says it's time for Ukraine to get a new president. Senator Tom Tillis on NBC's Meet the Press.
6: The president needs to realize that tens of thousands of people have died over this illegal invasion. And I get it that he may be frustrated, but he needs to understand who the good guys are in this disagreement.
4: And game one of the NLCS goes to the Milwaukee Brewers as they defeat the LA Dodgers in Milwaukee Sunday night 2-1. Game two will be Monday afternoon, 5 p.m. Eastern time on Fox. 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
0: 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All

And a good Monday morning to you. This is Ron here at Old Red 99.5. Going to be with you until 6 a.m. That was Kyle Park with Don't Forget Where You Come From. Here's Dwight Yoakam.

0: Aaron Watson with Reckless here on Old Red 99.5. Every morning, we'll grab a random caller and play the secret sound. Name it correctly, and you'll win the jackpot. Get it wrong, and we'll add another $30 to the jackpot for the next chance to win. And since we had a wrong guess on Friday, that means our jackpot is up to $180. Wrong guesses this week get a great consolation prize courtesy of Arbor Inc. in Beatrice and Marysville and Brick and Mortar Realty in Beatrice. 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
1: Now, here's your weather.
2: Today will be sunny with a high in the upper 80s. Tonight, clear with lows in the upper 50s. Tuesday, sunny with a slight chance of showers and thunderstorms in the afternoon. Not as warm with highs in the mid 70s. Tuesday night, cloudy with a 50% chance of showers and thunderstorms. Lows in the upper 50s. And for your Wednesday, showers and thunderstorms likely, mainly in the morning, highs in the lower 70s.
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2: He's a ranch hand in a pinch, man. 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

0: want my horseback. That's the latest from Cody Johnson with Horseback here on Ol Rad 99.5. Make sure to join us this Thursday at the Beatrice Legion for the Husker Insight Luncheon. Husker insider Steve Sipple will break down Saturday's matchup as the Huskers are on the road to take on Oregon. Doors open at 11:30 with the program starting at noon, and lunch is included with your $20 admission. 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

0: 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I'm only guilty of a damn good time, no, it
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3: News. I'm Sue Gossman. Poland's prime minister, the target of an assassination attempt that was thwarted. More from Fox's Marianne Rafferty.
4: Polish police have arrested a man suspected of threatening and planning an attack on Prime Minister Donald Tusk. Authorities say they considered the threat highly credible, but gave no details about the alleged plot. The arrest comes as Poland remains on high alert over potential Russian hybrid attacks. Officials say threats against Polish leaders and institutions have been increasing.
3: Poland's defense minister also allegedly targeted. Gas prices are falling despite tensions remaining high in the Strait of Hormuz, the average $4.35 a gallon.
5: I suspect that they may turn out to be small because the wholesale price cuts that retailers pay are slowing down in some areas.
3: Trilby Lundberg with the Lundberg Survey. 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
7: Hello, I'm Kellen Havikin with the latest ag headlines on Brownfield. Market analyst says the USDA supplying grain traders with its increase in corn yield in its October supply and demand report. Don Rose tells Brownfield.
8: When you cut to the chase of it, we're now carrying adequate supplies, 1.845 billion. If there's anything from a stability standpoint, the government only took the yield down on corn 10 cents a bushel, so we'll see if that's at a value level.
7: Western Kansas farmer Clay Shim says recent wet weather is putting wheat producers in his state in a tough position.
9: Which I will take any day of the week. The timing of some of this moisture puts us in a little bit of an interesting position where we're going to have some later planted wheat. And with the rain that we've gotten and everything like that, we just are going to have to take it as it is. There's not a ton that we can do about that.
7: And the USDA lowered beef production for 2026. I'm Kellen Havikin for Brownfield.
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15: Cattle and soybeans were higher Friday. Corn and hogs finished lower. I'm John Perkins with a Brownfield Market Update. You're made for farming, so is Stein. Each year you look to make the most of every opportunity and to find success in your own terms. Stein Seed Company is right there with you. Stein has yield. Soybeans ended the session higher on fund and technical buying, along with the bounce in bean meal. U.S. production yield and ending stocks from USDA were all up on the month and above pre-report estimates. Soybeans are watching wet harvest activity, expecting more delays in the coming week. November beans are up 4.5 at 1292. January was 4.5 higher at 1308 3/4. December bean meal was up $8 at 365.60. December soybean oil is 10 points higher at 6802. Corn fell sharply. USDA's corn production yield numbers were higher against expectations, and stocks were larger than expected. Traders are watching harvest results, including quality issues in some areas. December was down 20.5 at 479 3/4. March corn was 21 lower at 494 1/4. And wheat was down. U.S. wheat ending stocks were above a month ago, with USDA also cutting U.S. exports. USDA lowered exports for Russia while raising outlooks for Argentina and Canada. December Chicago was 12 1/4 lower at 671. December Kansas City was down 17 at 719 1/4. December Minneapolis was 10 3/4 lower at 695 1/4. Live and feeder cattle were up sharply ahead of direct trade in the South, with feeders taking the lead on that drop in corn. December live is 350 higher at 227.05, and February was up 362 at 229.47. November feeders were $7.07 higher at 341.95. January was up 792 at 336.35. And on technical weakness, December hogs were down 77 at 67.82. February lean was 62 lower at 69.25. We'll have your full look at the cash livestock markets after this brief break.
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7: Direct cash cattle trade has yet to develop, but packer interest could improve throughout the rest of the day. There are currently bids on the table at $220 in Kansas and at $218 live and $345 stressed in Nebraska. Box beef was mixed, with choice 150 lower at $373.55 and select 257 higher at $354.30. Estimated cattle slaughter is 94,000 head. Cash hogs closed sharply higher with a very light negotiated run. The markets rebounded after a couple of rough days where light business when prices were mostly lower. Barrows and gilts at the National Daily Direct were 175 higher with a base range of $64 to $80 with a weighted price of $74.26. Pork values were 86 cents higher at $80.50. Picnics, ribs, hams, and bellies were higher. Loins and butts were lower. Estimated hog slaughter is 485,000 head, up 2,000 on the week and 8,000 on the year. I'm Kellen Havikin for Brownfield.
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17: It's the glad show of the season. Wide-ranging temperatures helping to fuel an increasingly active and moisture-laden weather pattern. Fair amount of wind, too, expected for a bunch of the heartland this week. Good Monday morning, everyone. It's agriculture meteorologist Greg Soldier back in with your Ag Weather Today right here on Brownfield Ag News. Well, ever since late last week, dealing with the onshore impact of that powerful hurricane tropical storm and its remnants effects making its way up the Appalachian Trail, still lingering over sections of the coastal northeast of New England this morning with rain as far west as sections of eastern Indiana and Ohio, even a few sprinkles in east central Illinois. Quite the contrast in temperatures noted across parts of the heartland yesterday. Some 90-degree air making its way up to just about the Twins, in contrast to about a 45-degree temperature drop with readings into the 40s and a cold rain, but the moisture is welcome and continues to be just that across sections of the Northern Plains, Dakota Territory, and none too far west and northwest from there. Late yesterday, transition in some of the higher elevations over to snow and some wet snow expected as well on some of those pasture lands and rangelands out of the lower elevations of Big Sky Country, Western Dakotas, and Southern the Canadian Prairie. At least most of those spring grain operations are wrapped up. The moisture appreciated, certainly from a dryness and drought-ridden standpoint, not necessarily a temperature drop with outdoor work and livestock operations in mind. Meanwhile, 80-degree air noted yesterday as far north as Upper Michigan, and hop up those bank and barn and vehicle thermometers for the day today into the upper 70s and 80s once again into the northern Great Lakes region. 90-degree air as far north as sections of western and central Illinois and Iowa. In contrast, just to 40s and 50s and dropping across the northern plains. They'll hold up into that chillier air mass again for the day tomorrow. 60s across sections of Nebraska, in contrast to still some 85 to 90 degree air into parts of the eastern and southern corn belt. So a wide range of temperatures, strengthening jet stream pattern, and in from the south and southwest, not only the low level winds, but the upper level winds. And so it goes, myriad of weather systems that will be on the move, and a trailing cold front making its way for the day today, extending from the western lakes region into the central Rockies, and even organized rain. And that's complements of some tropical moisture and a tropical feature making its way out of Old Mexico into the desert southwest and rain through central and southern California, would you believe, and wet weather and flash flooding potential into the southwestern states with the aforementioned frontal boundary over the central plains. And again, ahead of it, showers and thunderstorms, organized rains for the day-to-day Great Lakes and upper Midwest. Plenty of rain, snow, and thunderstorm activity across the west and southwest. All that moisture, by the way, across the winter wheat areas and pasture lands of the central and southern plains, and harvest delays too across the corn belt. Fair amount of wind ahead of this weather system. Gusty winds to better than 40 miles per hour behind it. Second half of the week with a precipitous drop in temperature. Oh, a little frost and freeze over parts of the plains, northern and western corn belt locales by week's end. I'm Greg Soldier with Rag Weather Today.
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6: For the second week in a row, Doan University is on the road this Saturday, this time to take on Northwestern for Doan Tiger football. 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
20: Where did 4-H come from? Hello, everyone. I'm Cindy Young with Brownfield, and this is my 2 cents. The roots of 4-H go back more than a century, to a time when agriculture was changing and educators were looking for better ways to connect young people with farming. In the early 1900s, agricultural experiment stations and land-grant universities or developing new farming methods. But getting those ideas into the hands of farmers wasn't always easy. Then someone figured out a pretty clever solution: teach the kids. Boys and girls were encouraged to conduct hands-on projects, experiment with better farming practices, and take what they learned home to their families. Corn clubs for boys and canning and gardening clubs for girls became early examples of what would eventually become 4-H. The name 4-H came later, along with the familiar four-leaf clover emblem. The 4-H's stand for head, heart, hands, and health. And that's really what makes 4-H different. It was never just about raising the calf, growing the garden, or completing a project. It was about developing young people who could think, serve, work, and lead. More than 100 years later, the projects are different, but the mission still fits. 4-H started with agriculture, but it was always about something bigger, helping young people grow into capable, responsible citizens. And that's a pretty good idea that has stood the test of time. Has 4-H made a difference in your life? In your family's life? What's your 4-H story? I would love to hear it. Send me an email at cyoung@brownfieldnetwork.com. I'm Cindy Young with Brownfield. That's my two cents.
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7: 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Bids surfaced on Friday at $220 in Kansas and $218 live and $345 stressed in Nebraska. At the Hub City Livestock Auction in South Dakota, compared to last week, best test on yearling steers 850 to 899 pounds were mostly steady. Heifers were not well compared. The USDA says demand was good to very good. Receipts were down on the week, but up on the year. Feeder supply included 81% steers and 92% of the offering was over 600 pounds. Medium and large one feeder steers 865 to 876 pounds brought an average price of $346.78. Medium and large one feeder heifers 865 to 889 pounds brought an average price of $308.04. Box beef was mixed with choice 150 lower at $373.35 and select 257 higher at $354.30. Estimated cattle slaughter was 94,000 head. Cash hogs were higher with a very light negotiated run. The market rebounded slightly after a few days of light businesses. Processors ended the week a little more aggressive in their procurement efforts, but there's some concern about the strength of global and domestic demand. Barrows and gilts at the National Daily Direct were 175 higher with a base range of $64 to $80 with a weighted average price of $74.26. Iowa, Minnesota was 127 higher with a weighted average price of $74.59. The Western Corn Belt was 171 higher at $75.03. The Eastern Corn Belt was not reported. Butcher hog prices at the Midwest cash markets were not available. At Illinois, slaughter sows were steady with moderate demand for light offerings at $45 to $57. Barrows and gilts prices were steady with moderate demand for moderate offerings at $51 to $61. Pork values were 86 cents higher at 80.50. Picnics, ribs, hams, and bellies were higher. Loins and butts were lower. Estimated hog slaughter was 484,000 head. At the CME, live and feeder cattle futures were sharply higher, with feeders taking the lead on the USDA drop in corn, and lean hog futures were down. I'm Kellen Havikin for Brownfield.
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1: Today will be sunny with a high in the upper 80s. Tonight, clear with lows in the upper 50s. Tuesday, sunny with a slight chance of showers and thunderstorms in the afternoon. Not as warm with highs in the mid-70s. Tuesday night, cloudy with a 50% chance of showers and thunderstorms. Lows in the upper 50s. And for your Wednesday, showers and thunderstorms likely, mainly in the morning. Highs in the lower 70s.
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1: Fox News, I'm CJ Papa. President Trump's midterm blitz rolls on.
2: President Donald Trump will hit the road again today, continuing his October midterm campaigns. Over the weekend, he traveled to Tennessee, where he tried to paint a very different picture for voters of the two parties. Today, President Trump will travel to Ohio, where Vice President J.D. Vance also campaigned as well recently. President Trump has so far rallied in seven states in a little over than a week.
1: Fox's Alex Hogan. Pope Leo will have surgery for a growth on his lung.
3: Doctors found a localized nodule in my lung. It was detected at a very early stage and is well contained. The doctors believe it is advisable to intervene.
1: That is the 71-year-old Pope through an interpreter during his Sunday blessing. Says the procedure will take place over the next few days and thousands still without power this morning across parts of Florida. Hurricane Isaias is the reason. 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
8: And it is another Monday, isn't it? It's another unusually hot October day, though. Highs are going to get all the way up to the low 90s. We're going to have windy conditions once again, winds up to 30 miles an hour out of the southwest. We'll have a little rain coming our way Tuesday night into Wednesday with a sharp cool down. We'll talk more about that forecast coming up here in a bit. Right now, it's Alan Jackson on Old Red 99.5.

0: Dierks Bentley on today's Best Country, Old Red 99.5. I haven't watched all of the sketches yet, but one of my favorite comedians, Shane Gillis, was on Saturday Night Live over the weekend. Accidentally dropped an unedited F-bomb during a green eggs and ham sketch.
1: Would you like them in a box? Would you eat them with a fox?
2: Hey, what the hell is wrong with you? My dad said he doesn't like green eggs and ham. Drop it.
1: But he may like green eggs and ham.
2: Bro, it's a non-starter. He told me, he said he doesn't cheese like them.
0: Well, Gillis broke character right after that, said geez, and then Mikey Day later ad-libbed about the goof.
1: Did not know. If you want, I can totally go.
3: No, Zachary's the one who is going. You're a loser, and you said a bad word.
0: Oh, pretty funny stuff there. He also had a funny country song about a dad on his daughter's wedding. See if you can relate to this, dads.
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1: Now, here's your weather.
2: Starting off the week with another blast of October heat today, mostly sunny. Skies are going to push temperatures into the low 90s, and winds are going to push gusts up to 30 miles an hour out of the southwest. Tonight, cooler temperatures. You have a slight chance for a sprinkle or two overnight. Tomorrow, still going to be warm. Highs are going to reach the mid-80s. You have a chance for afternoon scattered showers, maybe a thunderstorm. Tuesday night, rain becomes likely with an 80% chance of showers. Wednesday, a sharp cool down. Highs only in the upper 60s and a 40% chance of rain during the day. Wednesday night, more rounds of rain possible, a 70% chance of rain. Thursday brings more rain chances. Friday, sunshine returns. Highs only reach the upper 50s. And the weekend going to be sunny. Saturday, low 60s, 70 for your Sunday.
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The Brothers Osborne there on Old Red 99.5. I saw that they have a new album dropping this week. Can't wait for it. Right now, it's Eric Church on Old Red.

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2: Well, today is Columbus Day. It's Indigenous Peoples Day, which means your banks and your city offices are probably closed today. Some might be open. I don't know. It's World Arthritis Day, National Farmers Day. There's one we can celebrate, recognizing the men and women who feed America, work ridiculous hours, have a better understanding of the weather than most meteorologists. It's also National Savings Day, a reminder to put some money aside, which is adorable advice coming from an economy where a bag of groceries requires financing these days. It's National Moment of Frustration Scream Day. Nebraska football fans celebrated that 2 days earlier. We start in 1492, Columbus sailing the ocean blue. You know how it goes. His crew reaches an island in the Bahamas, beginning the first of his voyages to the Americas. Land was already inhabited by indigenous people, and the voyages helped begin centuries of European colonization. In 1810, the first Oktoberfest celebration took place in Munich, Germany, honoring the marriage of Crown Prince Ludwig and Princess Therese. It began as a royal wedding celebration with horse races. More than 200 years later, it's become an international excuse to wear lederhosen and drink beer from a container like a flower pot or a boot or something. And in 1870, Confederate General Robert E. Lee died in Lexington, Virginia at the age of 63. In 1915, former President Theo Roosevelt shot while campaigning in Milwaukee. Actually, that happened October 14th, 1912, so we'll leave that one for another day. In 1957, Little Richard publicly renounces rock and roll and embraced God. By the way, Little Richard would come back about 5 years later when he needed some more money. Also on this day, 1968, Mexico City hosted the opening ceremony of the Summer Olympics, the first Olympic Games held in Latin America. On this day, 1997, John Denver was killed when the airplane he was flying flied off the coast of Monterey Bay, California, and never returned.
3: So

0: Yeah, that song hits different on the day he died, right? In 1964, the Soviet Union launched the first spacecraft to carry three people into orbit. The cosmonauts couldn't wear spacesuits because there wasn't enough room. So three guys squeezed into this tiny capsule, sent into space. It was basically the most dangerous carpool in history. Then in 1999, the United Nations marked the world's population as 6 billion people. Happy birthday today, opera legend Luciano Pavarotti. He was born this day in 1935, celebrating his birthday over Jordan. Country music's Marty of the Dixie Chicks turns 57 today. Hugh Jackman, Wolverine himself, is 58. Growing Pains star Kirk Cameron, 56. Singer Callum Scott turns 38. And Josh Hutcherson, which played PETA on The Hunger Games, is 34 today. And as Phil would say, happy, happy birthday to you if you're celebrating your birthday. That is today on Parade for this October 12th.
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1: Now, here's your weather.
2: Sunny and hot today. Highs, low 90s. Winds will be out of the southwest, gusting up to 30 miles an hour. Cooler tonight. Lows near 60. Slight chance for a shower or a thunderstorm after midnight. Mostly sunny in mid-80s for tomorrow. Another slight chance for scattered showers in the afternoon. Rain becomes likely Tuesday night at 80%. Wednesday, we're looking at a big cool down. Highs only in the upper 60s. A 40% chance of scattered showers throughout the day. Thursday, rain likely at 70%. Then a high only in the upper 60s.
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4: 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And Hilgers has taken the fight to the scammers and fraudsters who prey on our neighbors. 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

The Randy Rogers Band on today's Best Country, Old Red 99.5, the Nebraska Cornhusker football team. Their next game against the Oregon Ducks, if you haven't heard, this is going to take place this coming Saturday, but the kickoff time is the kicker, if you will. 10 p.m. Central.

Start time. I'm playing the late game in Oregon. Holy cow. I think half the Husker fan base is going to need permission from their cardiologist to stay up this late. Right now, it's Brad Paisley on Old Red.

The latest from Luke Combs there on today's Best Country, Old Red 99.5. Don't forget, another chance to guess the secret sound coming up after 8 o'clock. $180 in the jackpot for this morning's guess. Be ready to call when you hear that cue to call. Shortly after 8 o'clock, it's Secret Sound on Old Red. 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
1: 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It's 7 o'clock. Good morning. 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
3: News. I'm Gianna Gelosi. President Trump announced an energy ceasefire on Truth Social, but Russia keeps striking Ukraine's infrastructure.
5: President Zelensky says his country keeps agreeing to halt attacks on energy facilities, but Russia never complies.
6: Last night, Russian oil refineries were not burning. But at midnight, a Russian jet powered jet struck a gas production facility in Ukraine.
5: The Kremlin hasn't publicly acknowledged President Trump's post.
3: That's Fox's Jonathan Savage. Pope Leo XIV announcing he's going to be undergoing surgery in the coming days to remove a nodule on his lung.
7: The 71-year-old Pope, who was originally from the south side of Chicago, has no previously known health problems. He's known to be physically active. The Vatican has not disclosed whether the nodule is cancerous.
3: Fox's Alex Hogan reporting. 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
1: 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Well, a reminder for voters here in Southeast Nebraska, Friday, the deadline to register online or by mail for the Nebraska November 3rd election. You remember you can still register in person at your county election office through October 23rd. Early in-person voting is already underway and photo identification is required. Well, if you're putting up a shed, fence, or deck in Beatrice, the city reminds you to make sure to check with them before starting. In October 8th advisory, city officials say permits are required for most new structures and many property changes. Even prefab sheds and carports need permits, and setback rules still apply. Nebraska says it has now put $177 million of its first-year federal rural health awards into programs and projects. Governor Jim Pillen and federal health officials gave the update on Saturday. The money supports rural health workers, remote patient monitoring, and services intended to improve access outside major cities. Well, the U.S. Congress has adjourned until after the general election as senators and representatives campaign for return to D.C. When they get back, whoever is there will have several pieces of legislation awaiting. One in specific with great interest to Nebraska is the Farm Bill. It's already gotten through the House with multiple items rarely unable to be tacked on, especially when Speaker Johnson and representatives are anti-biofuels. Senator Mike Flood had this to say.
0: thing that I don't even think we could recreate if we had to do it again in October or November or December is getting that E15 into the bill. The fact that the E15 year-round got into the farm bill and was sent over to the Senate was a huge win. That is the number one goal. It would create more demand for ethanol. It would create higher prices for corn. The other thing that is in the bill that I think is really important is the crop insurance. We passed a basic clear-on extension of the crop insurance program.
1: The farm bill has been voted out of the Senate Agricultural Committee by a narrow margin. It would include year-round E15. Well, the state also released new figures Saturday on its tougher Medicaid work requirements. Nebraska health officials say roughly 600 to 900 people have lost coverage since June, averaging 200 to 300 a month. Supporters say the rules encourage work. Health advocates warn eligible residents could lose coverage over paperwork or reporting problems. To Kansas now, where an arrest in the central part of the state is drawing some attention as Concordia police say they received information on Saturday about a possible threat involving an event in Concordia. Officers arrested local resident Landon Deal after a brief foot chase. He was booked on allegations including terrorism and aggravated criminal threats. Police say there is no known threat to the public at this time and the allegations have not yet been proven. State corrections officials are investigating a death at the Tecumseh State Prison. 78-year-old Dennis Schneider died Friday while serving a sentence from Lancaster County. Officials say he had been receiving treatment for a medical condition, but his official cause of death has yet not been determined. As required under Nebraska state law, a grand jury will review that death. In other state news, Nebraska truckers are being warned not to rush into using red-dyed diesel. Despite this week's federal executive order temporarily easing restrictions, the Nebraska Trucking Association says important questions remain about implementation and tax liability. The association is advising members to hold off until federal officials clarify those rules. Nebraska Senator Pete Ricketts has introduced what he's calling the Rebuild the American Herd Plan. With nation's cattle inventory at its lowest level in roughly 75 years, Ricketts says rebuilding domestic cattle production is most important for ranchers and consumers. The proposal comes as cattle prices and beef imports continue to cause major agricultural issues. In other news, another national political figure visited the state over the weekend as former Secretary of State Hillary Clinton spoke at a Democratic event in Omaha Saturday, urging supporters to back Democratic candidates and an independent candidate for U.S. Senate. Omaha's Mayor John Ewing presented Clinton with a key to the city. Her visit followed President Trump's campaign stop in Grand Island last week. And finally, whether it's Plinko, Cliffhanger, or the Showcase Showdown, those iconic moments we've seen for decades on daytime TV are coming to Central Nebraska. The Price is Right Live is coming to the Big Iron Event Center this week in Grand Island. The games are all the same. Some of the set prices are remnants from the main show. There are two big differences. The first, everyone who attends has to make sure they scan the QR code. Otherwise, the show doesn't know you're there. The names are randomly drawn, and then the first four contestants get to come on down. The second is this big change.
4: 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We're not limited to 1 hour. We have no place we need to be, so we can stay there all night long with you. And we call four new people down after every game.
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1: Starting off the week with another blast of October heat today, mostly sunny. Skies are going to push temperatures into the low 90s, and winds are going to push gusts up to 30 miles an hour out of the southwest. Tonight, cooler temperatures. You have a slight chance for a sprinkle or two overnight. Tomorrow, still going to be warm. Highs are going to reach the mid-80s. You have a chance for afternoon scattered showers, maybe a thunderstorm. Tuesday night, rain becomes likely with an 80% chance of showers. Wednesday, a sharp cool down. Highs only in the upper 60s and a 40% chance of rain during the day. Wednesday night, more rounds of rain possible, a 70% chance of rain. Thursday brings more rain chances. Friday, sunshine returns. Highs only reach the upper 50s and the weekend going to be sunny. Saturday, low 60s, 70 for your Sunday.
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1: Taking a look at current conditions around the area, Marysville and Washington, windy there with 73 degrees. Sydney, mostly clear and 53 out in western Nebraska. Norfolk up in the north central eastern part of the state, it's partly cloudy and 61. Omaha at the airport, 72. Beatrice, clear skies, 73. Capital City at 74 degrees this morning. Hebron at 73 here at our studios. We have clear skies and 73 degrees. 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
14: Trucks. Got a

0: Don't stay out of the hay.
1: Yeah.
0: Don't forget about the gates.
1: Yeah.
0: Stay out of the beans.
1: Yeah.
0: He's kind of bossy in that song.
1: Yeah, I think so, too. I think that Dobro player needs to get a raise. He's really getting a workout on this song. You know, that Dobro is basically just a guitar with a hubcap on it. You know that? Hey, happy Columbus Day to you.
0: Thank you.
1: Huh?
0: Happy Indigenous Peoples Day to you.
1: Oh, well, I'm going to call it Columbus Day. If it's wrong, I'm going with it.
0: Dobro,
1: uh-huh.
0: Also featured in the song by Lynyrd Skynyrd.
1: Uh-huh, that's right.
0: Curtis Lowe.
1: Curtis Lowe.
0: Yeah.
1: Big Dobro song.
0: Yeah, he played it. This is the
1: Curtis did?
0: Curtis did. He was the best picker they ever did see.
1: Ever played the blues, that's for sure. Are we not calling it Columbus Day anymore?
0: I think you can. I think it's just both days now.
1: Oh. Yeah. Well, because you know when it started?
0: 1492, Columbus was sailing the ocean.
1: I know, but that's not when it started. But believe it or not, the very first Columbus Day was held in the great state of New York in 1792.
0: Really?
1: 1792. And interestingly enough, just like today, back in 1792, a lot of people had the same question.
0: What was that?
1: Are the banks open today?
0: Yeah. Same thing.
1: Thanks.
0: Time to find out what's in T's Corner.
1: Okay, yeah, a little turn it around here and put the spotlight on a man who needs a little light.
0: Do I?
1: From time to time.
0: I take up a lot of it. Here is T's Corner brought to you by Riverside Chevrolet.
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0: 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It's jet black in color. It's got jet black interior, bumper, chrome on the front bumper, chrome on the wheels.
1: How do you know a guy that drove kind of a trick, kind of like that?
0: It's nice.
1: Yeah.
0: Chevy Silverado.
1: Pretty.
0: Go check it out. Riverside Chevrolet. Stormtroopers, superheroes, and video game enthusiasts filled the Sandhills Global Event Center in Lincoln for the Lincoln Nerd Fest over the weekend.
1: Yeah. Nerd Fest. Yeah. All right.
0: The event brought fans together to celebrate comics, gaming, and pop culture. This was basically Comic-Con. But everybody arrived in a pickup. This is the Nebraska version.
1: Had a gun rack. Some of you had gun racks.
0: The New York Giants and Washington Commanders played to a 20-27 tie yesterday.
1: Wow.
0: It was the NFL's first tie of the season, which is... I think the NFL's way of saying, we've seen enough of the both of you. crappy football.
1: Yeah.
0: Comedian Shane Gillis hosted Saturday Night Live over the weekend during a parody of Green Eggs and Ham. He accidentally let an F-bomb
1: slip. Uh-oh.
0: Yeah, the FCC immediately responded and said, I do not like this, Shane, I am. It's National Gumbo Day. Here in Nebraska, that's when... you have a chili contest and someone gets a little too creative, you know?
1: You put what in there? You put shrimp in there?
0: It was on this date, October 12th, 1973. Fiji became an independent nation.
1: Fiji?
0: Yeah.
1: I'd like to go there.
0: However, it wasn't until years later,
1: mm-hmm.
0: it became an independent bottled water.
1: A little Pacific island with its own water
0: mm-hmm.
1: bottle. That's cute.
0: It's probably filtered. I don't know. According to an article in Psychology Today, because I read that quite often.
1: Really?
0: Yeah.
1: I noticed old copies.
0: Yeah, it's in the restroom.
1: Here at the studio.
0: According to an article in Psychology Today, dogs don't remember what happened yesterday. Yeah, but so basically every episode of Lassie was a lie. A semi-truck hauling beer rolled over on I-94 over the weekend in Wisconsin, which explained why cleaning crews showed up with a pallet of pretzels. This is weird.
1: Very weird.
0: Weird thing to bring to an accident.
1: Yeah, it is.
0: Bakery in Scotland is serving cakes made with insects to give people a protein boost.
1: Oh, yeah.
0: To which Americans say that's nothing new if you've ever been to a Taco Bell. Oldest known flying squirrel fossil has been found.
1: Well, that's okay.
0: And they could tell it was a flying squirrel.
1: Because
0: it had a little aviator's helmet on.
1: Oh, you did the little goggles?
0: Yeah, yeah.
1: I'll be darned.
0: 804 people dressed as dinosaurs and broke a world record in Utah over the weekend.
1: You really wouldn't think there'd be a record for this, but...
0: They say it was the largest gathering of prehistoric creatures since the last Rolling Stones concert.
1: Oh, man.
0: Speaking of Comic-Con, New York had its own Comic-Con over the weekend.
1: It's kind of catching on all over, isn't it?
0: It's when people in New York put on uniforms and all of us make fun of them. Just like when the Mets play.
1: And the Jets.
0: Yeah. Celine Dion fell on stage.
1: Oh, no.
0: Her Paris residency.
1: Oh, wow. Yeah, I wonder if she had those big long heels on or something.
0: Yeah, I don't know. But usually when Celine Dion wants to disappear from on stage,
1: how's that work?
0: She just turns sideways.
1: Can't hardly see her?
0: No, not at all. So skinny. So skinny.
1: You realize that.
0: And finally.
1: You hide behind the mic stand? Is that what you're telling me? Okay.
0: Yeah. And finally, some sad news from last week.
1: Sad news.
0: My coach, Mike Ditka.
1: Yeah, I saw
0: passed
1: this.
0: Away.
1: He did.
0: Yeah.
1: He did.
0: They say his funeral will be open casket. So you can see da body.
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0: Sunny and hot across the listening area with highs reaching the low 90s today. Winds will be gusty up to 30 miles an hour out of the southwest. Tonight, cooler temperatures. Overnight lows dip down to 60 with a slight chance of showers or thunderstorms overnight. Tomorrow going to be mostly sunny, mid 80s with a slight chance of afternoon showers, a better chance Tuesday night.
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8: Welcome to a new week, everyone. This is Tim Hackett, and it's time for your Monday sports update on Ole Red 99.5. More disappointment and frustration for Nebraska football, and I'm guessing exasperation from their fans as the infamous losing streak lives on. Nebraska built a 17-6 lead against defending national champions Indiana and had shut down their offense in the first half. But two big plays in the fourth quarter flipped the score and secured the result. A 20-17 victory for Indiana, and Nebraska football still has not defeated a team with a national ranking next to its name since 2016. They are now 0-10 in those matchups since Matt Rhule has been head coach.
9: I'm not going to spend a lot of time on a moral victory. I'm not going to spend a lot of time being depressed. I'm not going to spend a lot of time listening to, hey, good job. I'm not going to spend a lot of time listening to toxicity. I'm going to go to work tomorrow and be like, we have to fix this, this, or improve this, this, this, and this. And if you do that, you know, there's a lot of teams that lose a ball game and go on and have a great year. And based upon what I saw out there today, Indiana has every right to believe that they can have a great year. And so does Nebraska.
8: Despite the defeats, people in the national college football picture are still thinking more highly of Nebraska than at any point previously this season. They are receiving more votes in this week's AP poll than they had yet this year. And even though my alma mater is actually appearing in those rankings this week for the first time in 6 years, I'm still in the camp that thinks the AP poll matters less than it ever has with the advent of the CFP rankings and the preponderance of SEC favoritism. Which is all to say, I'm downplaying the fact that Nebraska has extended its streak of failing to win games against ranked squads. But this program's lack of success in those undoubtedly big-time matchups like this past Saturday is certainly a cause for concern, even though this one was about as close as it has been. Up next, it's another matchup with a ranked foe, Oregon, in a game that was announced will kick off at 10 p.m. Central Time this Saturday. The Ducks will have plenty of storylines to follow since our old friend Dylan Raiola looked great when first filling in for an injured Dante Moore, but sure seemed to have gotten benched this past week. And meanwhile, the Big Ten has had to admit their officials erred again during Oregon's loss to UCLA over the weekend. Can Nebraska move past this loss to break this streak on a late Saturday night in Eugene? Elsewhere in college football, Doan also had to face one of the best teams at its level of the sport and came up empty against Dort 38-3. The defenders were ranked number 15 in the NAIA and permitted the Tigers to score just 3 points, which all came on Doan's last drive of the game with less than 2 minutes to play. After Saturday's game in Sioux Center, Doan must now prepare to make that exact same road trip this Saturday to take on Dort's arch rivals Northwestern at 1 p.m. this Saturday. And as always, you can listen to that game live here on Ole Red 99.5. The Chiefs were off this weekend during another wild weekend of NFL football, so let's move on to the world of high school football in our area. In Kansas, another blowout win for Hanover, this time over Troy, 56-6, while Axtell toppled Lynn, 64-14. Those two juggernauts are 6-0, setting up another top-dollar showdown this Friday night between two powerhouse programs. Now to Nebraska, starting with six-man football, where Dorchester obliterated Scribner-Snyder 75-6. Diller O'Dell handled Sterling 22-6, and Lewiston stayed unbeaten with a 58-20 win over Meridian. That sets up a showdown between the Griffins and Tigers this week to decide who wins their district. In eight-man football, Deschler with a statement win 66-6 over Southern. BDS continues its resurgence by racing past Newman Grove 46-6. Tri-County all over Fairbury 74-14. Thayer Central tops Johnson County Central in a high-scoring game 54-38. And EMF gets it done against a surprisingly solid Conestoga squad 42-22. Over to Class C, our first time seeing 11-man football at the high school level this year on Ole Red. And it was a good game, as it has often been between these two schools in the last few years. Fillmore Central topping Wilbur Claytonia 43-29 on a night full of big plays. In Class B, Beatrice has now lost three in a row after falling to Wahoo 29-13, while Crete has now won four in a row after beating Platteview 21-14. Norris has been a big surprise this year at only 3-4, their latest loss coming 48-12 at the hands of local rivals Waverly. Can the Titans return to form? We will see this week as they prepare to welcome one of Class B's best, Gretna, to town in a rematch from the playoffs last year. Join us for that one this Friday night at 7 p.m. right here on Ole Red. And it's a big week for high school sports outside of the gridiron. Volleyball conference tournaments galore, important meets for cross-country teams, plus the start of the state tournament in both softball and girls' golf. I'll have plenty more on all of that tomorrow, but for now, I can tell you we will be bringing you live coverage of Crete's run at the 2026 Softball State Tournament. That starts Wednesday morning in Hastings. Our sports coverage on Ole Red 99.5 is brought to you in part by Crete Area Medical Center, Wilbur and Friend Medical Clinics, Lammel Plumbing in Beatrice, Southeast Valley Irrigation, your Valley dealer in Bruning, Tatro Chiropractic in Fairbury and Deschler, Heartland Bank, member FDIC, and Starbucco Insurance in Fairbury. I'm Tim Hackett, and you're listening to Ole Red 99.5. 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
4: Well, good morning, 7:33. It's sale day today at Belleville 81 Livestock. Barry Court joins me now. Good morning, Barry.
5: Morning, Trevor. How are you?
4: Not too bad. It's we were talking earlier. It's going to be another summer day almost.
5: Yeah, that wind blowing. Like you said, though, what, one more day?
4: Yeah.
5: Two more?
4: Then the bottom kind of drops out. Highs will be like low 60s on Wednesday and got some rain chances coming, so it's not all bad. But yeah, I can do it with the heat. The wind is annoying all the time. So
5: yep, it's kind of dusty in places again.
4: Indeed. So it's a sale day down at Belleville 81 Livestock. Not a bad day for a cattle sale. Tell me all about it.
5: Yep, we're gonna get going here at 11 o'clock. Light run of slaughter cows. Looks like everybody's so busy in the field. I do have 10 black and red cows. They're older cows. They're 4 to 5 months bred. They're bred to a black bull. There's 16 black cows. They got 2 week to 30 day old black calves on them. Calves are real nice. The cows will be, he said, some middle aged cows, and there's some older cows. We'll have them paired up here. Probably sell them there about 11:30. Then we'll go right into these calves. Got some real nice calves today if you need calves. There's 20 black calves at 5 to 6 are off the cow. There's around 95. They're black. They're all steers. They've had fall shots. They're weighing 5 1/4 to 640. 73 black and red calves at 5 to 6 1/2 off the cow. 93 black calves, 470 to 6 1/2 off the cow. 60 black and black baldy calves off the cow, 3 1/2 to 5 1/2. There's 101 black steers and heifers. They've been weaned 40 days, had 2 rounds of fall shots from 5 1/4 to about 670. Then I got just a few other pages of calves and just a few small pages of these yearlings come off grass. You can call the barn here at 785-527-2258.

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1: Well, forestry officials in Poland have a little problem with beavers.
2: No.
1: The animals have been chewing down trees and damaging property, so officials decided to put up a warning sign. The sign said, warning, damage caused by beavers. And then the beavers chewed down the sign. Apparently, they're not just destroying property, they're also controlling the narrative of this situation.
2: Well, they should have used a metal pole to start with.
1: Yeah, forestry officials say they're probably not going to replace the sign, which means the beavers have won round one of negotiations, right?
2: Beavers doing beaver things.
1: Your feel-good story of the day brought to you by Dr. Sarah Schroeder, Schroeder Family Dentistry in Adams and Tecumseh, giving you something to smile about.
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4: Now, here's your weather.
1: Sunny and hot today. Highs low 90s. Winds be out of the southwest, gusting up to 30 miles an hour. Cooler tonight. Lows near 60. Slight chance for a shower or a thunderstorm after midnight. Mostly sunny in mid 80s for tomorrow. Another slight chance for scattered showers in the afternoon. Rain becomes likely Tuesday night at 80%. Wednesday, we're looking at a big cool down. Highs only in the upper 60s. A 40% chance of scattered showers throughout the day. Thursday, rain likely at 70%, then a high only in the upper 60s.
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0: them all right, get the $100. If you get stumped, just say pass. We can come back to it if there's time on the clock. Remember that you can change an answer at the end of the game if there's time on the clock, and your clock won't start until Nicole finishes asking the first question. And those are the rules. Are you ready?
1: I'm ready.
2: Jason from Fairbury, here's your first question. If you have 36 rats in your attic and you get rid of half, how many do you have left?
1: 18.
2: Who wrote the novel A Tale of Two Cities?
1: Half.
2: What is the only state that has no poisonous snakes?
1: Hawaii.
2: Name the house the American president lives in.
1: The White House.
2: Kirkland products are the house brand at what store?
1: Costco.
2: On Mount Rushmore, which president is next to George Washington?
1: Pass.
2: What former Husker quarterback got benched this weekend by the Oregon Ducks?
1: Riola.
2: What do you use to take a cork out of a bottle?
1: Corkscrew.
2: What is the capital of Mississippi?
1: Jackson.
2: Spell the word decathlon.
1: D-E-C-A-T-H-A-L-O-N.
2: Who wrote the novel A Tale of Two Cities?
1: Charles Dickens.
2: Did you want to change any of your answers?
1: Mount Rushmore, is that Jefferson?
2: Okay, well, wait.
1: Mississippi. My son would know this.
0: Yeah, well, you got it right,
2: You got
0: actually.
2: It right, yeah.
0: You did well on that one,
3: yeah.
0: Okay?
3: Yeah.
0: You did well on that. I got you down at 8 right. You put an A in decathlon that didn't belong there. You put one.
3: In between the
1: two.
0: Yeah, you gave two
3: A's. In between
0: A's.
3: The T and the H, there's no A there.
0: And then on question number 3, I like the way you think. What is the only state that has no poisonous snakes? You went with Hawaii, but it's not.
3: We were looking for the 49th state.
0: What is it?
3: Who went first, Alaska or Hawaii? But
0: yeah.
3: It's Alaska, apparently.
2: It's too cold.
3: That's a tricky one.
1: I didn't think Hawaii had any snakes.
3: Yeah, I bet
0: tropical.
3: They do. I don't know.
0: Yeah, probably.
3: But I don't know. We'll fact check that. But yeah.
0: Yeah, we should probably fact check that one.
3: Yeah. But man, great job again. You do get a 1-pound bag of Fairbury brand bacon bits, and we'll see how well your wife does tomorrow, right?
0: And
1: I will let her know.
0: And it's amazing, on that first question, you knew right away what the answer was. Do you have like 36 rats in your attic, Jason?
2: I hope not.
3: No, he has 18 now. He got rid of half of them. Thanks, Jason.
1: You're welcome.

0: It's Casey Donahue on today's Best Country. Good morning from Old Red, and it's sale day today at Beatrice 77 Livestock. Ryan Sommerhalder joins me now. Good morning, Ryan.
1: Good morning.
0: Looks like you got a sunny but kind of windy type of day for your sale today, huh?
1: Yep. Warm and windy. That's
0: yeah.
1: The way she goes.
0: Yep, indeed. And harvest is in full swing. What is your, I guess I'll just let you go today. What's your cattle sale look like today?
1: You bet. Good morning, everybody, from Beatrice 77 Livestock. We're going to get started on a darn good run of weigh cows and bulls this morning at 11 a.m. start. If you have any weigh cows or bulls to move, certainly go see Courtney and crew on the north side. The hay sale will also take place right at 11 a.m. As of this point, we have 0 small square bales checked in, but 85 big rounds checked in. We've got 20 second cutting alfalfa and 65 prairie. It's going to be a short list of calves today. I know I've talked the last couple weeks that today was going to be a good one. But with that harvest pressure and the rain coming in, folks, we had some quite a few consigners actually move their cattle around, which is just fine. So today will be a little bit shorter, but I'll talk about next Monday here shortly, and it will be a good one. We've got 15 black and red steers coming off a background program and vaccination. They're going to weigh 8 to 8 1/4. They're going to be the Ferguson cattle out of Sterling. Also from Ferguson's, we've got 4 red steers and heifers. They're going to be coming off the cow. They're going to weigh 2.5 to 300 pounds. Also the Ferguson cattle out of Sterling. Like I said, folks, we pushed a lot of today's cattle to next Monday, just like I said, for logistical purposes for the producers. Great lineup. Featuring consignments from some of these reputation sellers, we've got Kisslings coming off the cow. The good Pujala cattle will be coming off the cow. Hothans, Ideas, Haxby, Kapke, and many others, guys, coming off the cow next Monday. So great, great lineup of cattle. We're just thankful and lucky enough that to get them, and thanks to those producers that kind of swapped things around to make everything work for everybody. Appreciate it. Also want to talk about our bred cow, bred heifer sale dates, December 3rd and January 7th. Got some consignments stacking up. Going to be heading out to the countryside to take pictures and videos of some cattle here soon. If you'd like to get yours on our list, certainly give us a call. Also want to talk about Cow Camp Coffee and Barbecue straight down below where I am right now. Go in and get yourself a good meal, a good cup of coffee. Go see them downstairs at Cow Camp. With that being said, folks, like always, we'd love to come out to your place, take a look at your cattle, and hopefully get them into our sale ring. If you would like one of us to come out, certainly give one of us a call. You can call Brian Brower at 402-239-0878, Slim Harden at 402-520-2911, Kelly Holman, 418-0048, Trayton Hippen, 520-4596, or you can call myself at 335-7937. And with that said, you can certainly always keep in touch with us on our website, our Facebook page, or watch each and every auction at lmaauctions.com. 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
0: Well, thank you, Ryan. 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Wednesday night, a 70% chance of rain. Thursday, more rounds of rain as well, about a 80% chance of rain throughout the day. Friday, sunshine returns, but the temperatures do not. Highs are only going to reach around 60 degrees. Your NJN Financial Group of February extended weather outlook.

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1: Fox News, I'm CJ Papa. Second visit to the Buckeye State this month for President Trump.
2: The focus is on Ohio, where Republican Senator John Husted is facing off in a high-stakes special election matchup against former Democratic Senator Sherrod Brown. Husted was appointed to fill Vice President J.D. Vance's former seat.
1: Fox's Alexandria Hoff at the White House. Four are dead, two in Florida, two in Alabama from Hurricane Isaias. This man describes the aftermath in Milton, Florida.
3: Definitely was a jaw-dropping moment.
1: Fox's Katie Byrne is there.
4: The good news, power companies are saying roughly 95% of customers should expect to get their power back by tonight here in Florida.
1: Fox Carolina reporting a man in South Carolina was killed by a falling tree connected to what was left of the hurricane. The Vatican says Pope Leo will have lung surgery tomorrow to remove a growth. The Pope revealed his condition during his Sunday blessing. 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
10: 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And Hilgers is protecting Nebraska farmers and ranchers from crippling regulations that raise food prices. 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

0: Tracy Lawrence on Old Red 99.5 on a Monday. It's a Monday.
1: I know.
0: Sorry.
1: Weird. What are you going to do today? Randy, what are you going to do today?
2: I'm going to do a little yard work today.
0: Wind?
2: Thank you for asking.
1: Gross. I'm just not fighting the wind yet.
0: Gross.
2: I'm out there. I'm a fighter. You know that.
0: He's a fighter.
2: I almost went into politics because
0: of it.
1: You're such a fighter.
2: Guys, I almost went into politics because I'm a fighter.
0: That's what most do.
2: I'm a fighter.
0: Tom Welling, who played Clark Kent on Smallville, posted a picture of the New York skyline from his hotel room this weekend. Unfortunately, didn't notice that his naked reflection was visible in the window. The photo was deleted, but this
1: not
0: day and
1: before
0: age,
1: it was screenshot, it never goes away.
0: Screenshots spread online furiously. Turns out the Man of Steel needed some steel curtains, didn't he?
2: Well, yikes. Everybody wants to know. Did you see the picture?
0: I didn't. No.
2: Oh, okay. Well, in the neighborhood. I just wonder if he,
1: coming soon to a dating app near you.
2: If he really is super, if you know what I mean.
0: Today's Ask the Internet question is, what's one thing about your hometown? This is going to be good for Randy. What's one thing about your hometown that outsiders don't appreciate enough?
2: That's right.
0: Yeah.
2: Clyde Tombaugh. I'll just leave it at
0: Clyde Tombaugh.
2: I'm gonna, you know, if you care
0: Found Pluto.
2: He is the man who discovered Pluto. He's from went to school in Burdett, graduated from Burdett, and went back to the farm. He's out on the farm and started making his own telescopes right there on the farm.
1: Wow!
0: Discovered Pluto, only have it to snatched away from us.
1: It's not a planet; it's a star.
0: No, it's an asteroid.
1: It's actually an asteroid.
2: Yeah,
0: it's a dwarf planet, if you will.
2: Yeah.
0: I agree with Randy. I think it should still be a planet. It's always been a planet until someone snatched it away.
2: I mean, man, I just think of all the janitors and all the schools that got the memo. Okay, now you got to go around and find those little diorama things with the crank that have all the nine planets around the sun.
1: Yeah.
2: And you're going to have to hacksaw that last one off.
0: I had a diorama up in my attic. Your mom
1: kept it?
0: My mom went up and snipped that off the day they left. Threw the marble away.
1: Oh,
2: man.
1: No.
2: That's sad.
0: It is sad. Nicole?
1: I think...
0: From Lee, Nebraska?
1: I think the distinct thing that was always in my hometown... We parked in the middle of Main Street.
0: I like those towns.
1: So that was different than any of the other small towns around us.
2: Fort Collins does that in their
1: downtown. We parked in the middle of Main
0: Street. There's some.
1: And we still do.
0: I think.
2: They have parking on both sides of their middle of the street in Fort Collins.
0: If I'm not mistaken, Wymore maybe does it?
1: I don't know.
0: I can't remember.
2: Interesting.
0: Can't remember. But there are some small towns around here that have. Middle of the Main Street parking. That's a good one. Here's what some of our folks have said on our Facebook page. February guy named Ed says, really fresh red hot dogs. Terry says Tecumseh has
1: parking
0: in the middle.
1: Okay.
0: Shane from Fairbury says the power plant that's no longer in service. Paige says the Jeff Man. Rita says the beautiful parks Fairbury has. Jeremy says the secret tunnels beneath it that Al Capone had built, bootlegging, and its ties to Wymore, Nebraska. He said if you've never been in them, you will never understand the greatness of them. Brenda and Randy says Carpe Shek's and Frank's Meat Markets in Wilbur and Check Days. Those are good ones. Alan says he's from Fairbury, the smell of bacon in the morning and whenever they're making it in Fairbury. Pat says the old buildings that we have. Amy says Bruning Grocery. James says the Speedway. Janice says the history of the town. That's a Fairbury one. Jack says the Fairbury Dam. Casey says the Czech Heritage. I'm from Lyons, Nebraska.
1: What about Lyons, Nebraska?
0: We do have the Center for Rural Affairs there, which is kind of cool. That's a big deal.
1: Huh. Okay.
2: I didn't know that.
0: I would say... The Old Trogi Bowling Alley And they used to have shirts that said, "What the hell is an old trogey?" Which I think they were really cool shirts. I wish I still had one. The bowling alley always had this distinct bowling alley smell.
1: Agreed. Lee had a bowling alley,
0: which
1: too.
0: Which smelled like rotting natural light beer and, I don't know, like oil from the
1: popcorn.
0: Lanes or something.
2: Wow, man. They should bottle that, huh?
0: Yeah.
1: Make
0: we
1: it
0: also
1: into
0: had
1: a candle.
0: We also were on Unsolved Mysteries.
2: Ah, the death.
1: Yeah.
0: Our cop killed the lady upstairs from him and then ran away. His name is Greg Webb. We were on Unsolved Mysteries. I was.
1: They caught him.
0: I was going to be in the body bag, but they chose Jeremy Englehart instead, which I was very mad about because I could have played a better dead girl. But they chose him.
2: In the body bag.
1: But the girl wasn't pregnant, and that's why you didn't get chosen.
0: That's probably true. Yeah, she was skinny and little.
1: Yeah.
0: And that wasn't me. No, I was a teenager at the time.
1: Yeah?
0: I don't even know if I was a teenager. I was young. Happened way back. But they did catch him.
1: Yeah?
0: Because this is how smart Greg Webb was. He moved down to Florida, changed his name to Greg Weber. Shaved off his mustache. Didn't work. His hiding plan didn't work at all. But
1: wow.
2: Got it. Yeah.
0: Let us know on Facebook what is one thing about your hometown that outsiders don't appreciate enough. It's today's Ask the Internet.

0: Today's best country, old red, that's Stella Lefty. Missed a couple of them from the text line. Jerry Miller says the statue of him that hasn't been built yet there in Osceola. No word yet if he's going to be holding a basketball, a seed bag, or a Bush Light.
1: Probably all Bush three. Lights. Yeah. Probably all three.
0: Let's see here. Oh, I don't need that. We're going to do this.
2: Tweets.
0: Was that the sounder or your stomach?
2: What was that?
3: Tweet of the day. Tweet of the day. Of the day.
1: What it was? It's embarrassing. No control over that.
2: That was the backwards fart.
0: Yeah, it was. These are the funniest tweets we've read in the last 24 hours. What you got, Nicole?
2: Okay, I waited until Randy was back for this one. It's from Ocean Nut. Someone asked me what my favorite bird is, and I panicked and said rotisserie chicken.
0: Mine too,
1: from
0: by
1: Popeye.
0: The way. Randy?
1: Oh, me? Yeah. I'm sorry.
0: Or Randy's stomach, whichever.
2: He's still gurgling.
0: Whichever wants
2: here.
0: To talk first.
1: Jacqueline, who tweets, I don't feel like crushing it today. I might gently crinkle it, poke it with a stick, and then just try it again tomorrow.
0: Mine is from Christy Yamaguchi Man, who says, found out my... This is a good idea for Randy.
2: Okay.
0: So listen up, Bauer.
1: I'm listening.
0: Just found out my dad has a burner flip phone to call his real cell phone when he loses it.

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1: Go to that worthless state we call Iowa, where a 30... or I call it worthless
2: state. You call it.
1: A 30-year-old woman in Iowa named Shanice was arrested after she charged around $1,300 on a stolen credit card to rent bounce houses. Police say she ordered bouncy houses for Father's Day and the 4th of July, both for parties that involved children in a park. For at least one of the parties, an inflatable was described as a castle. Ooh. Sounds like she was using multiple stolen card numbers. At first, Shanice denied buying the bounce houses, but the company has records that link her email and phone number to the orders. She also did not return the generator that they provided with the rental at one of the events. Unclear where she got the credit card numbers, but she may have bought or obtained them online because one of her victims still has their physical card. She's free on a $6,000 bond right now, assuming she doesn't jump bail.
2: Wow. Where's that weird sound from Randy? That would have been perfect. We have a secret sound coming up.
1: Oh, yeah, we do. It's right after this on All Red. Thanks, Nicole, for the reminder.
2: You're welcome.

0: 8:26. Quick announcement. If you are planning on donating blood at the Nebraska Community Blood Bank blood drive today at the JCHNL clinic, running a little late. They're having bus issues. They said they'll be there around 9:20. So keep that in mind. Maybe give them a little extra time after that. They'll call all the donors if they had appointments and reschedule those for later on today. But the Bloodmobile will happen. Just going to be
1: a little bit later.
0: About an hour from now.
1: It happens.
0: It does. So does this.
2: Rolling! It's time to win!
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0: 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Looking for caller number 3 today. Hello, your caller number 1, your caller number 2. Next caller in will be the one we go to. Hello, what's your first name and where are you calling from?
6: Marsha Welch. I'm in Hebron right now.
0: All right, Marsha from in Hebron right now. We'll take it. What's the guess worth today, Nicole?
1: $180.
0: $180 if you get this right, Marsha, all right?
6: Okay.
0: All right, I'm going to play the secret sound, and we'll give you a chance to tell me what it is. Here is the secret sound. All right, Marsha, what did you hear?
6: Is it crunching paper?
0: Ah, crunching paper is a good guess. I can kind of hear that as well.
1: Yeah, I can too.
0: Unfortunately, it's not the right answer, but you do get a consolation prize courtesy of Arbor Inc. in Beatrice and Marysville and Brick and Mortar Realty in Beatrice. Do you have text messaging?
6: Yes.
0: All right. Can you text 402-729-3383, same number you called, and put your address down there, and we'll get a little prize for you in the mail, all right?
6: Thank you very much.
0: Thank you for playing. So tomorrow's guess all the way up to
1: $210
0: for tomorrow's guess. It's the secret sound on All Red.

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1: Now, here's your weather.
2: Sunny and hot today. Highs, low 90s. Winds will be out of the southwest, gusting up to 30 miles an hour. Cooler tonight. Lows near 60. Slight chance for a shower or a thunderstorm after midnight. Mostly sunny in mid-80s for tomorrow. Another slight chance for scattered showers in the afternoon. Rain becomes likely Tuesday night at 80%. Wednesday, we're looking at a big cool down. Highs only in the upper 60s. A 40% chance of scattered showers throughout the day. Thursday, rain likely at 70%. Then a high only in the upper 60s.
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1: The Harvest Bonanza.
0: Harvest Bonanza coming your way to Cargill of Carlton. If you're hauling the grain there, we'll be there tonight or this afternoon, I guess, from 4 to 6. You can swing by for a hot dog meal. Yeah.
1: Yep.
0: The FFA and Cargill of Carlton and our crew will be set up and giving you hot dogs.
1: Dishing them out.
0: Yeah.
2: I don't know where I was last week. Was I? Oh, now I remember.
0: You weren't anywhere.
1: You weren't. Yeah. You were dog duty.
2: I've got stuff that I was going to clean up from last week.
0: And tomorrow is the big day. That we're all out now.
1: Fingers crossed that the rain holds off.
0: I think we'll be good. We'll be at Wilbur from 11 to 1, Geneva from 11:30 to 1:30. Wilbur will be at 41 Auto Parts, Geneva at Nick's Farm Store, Hanover at OK Service 11 to 1. Then from 4 to 6, we'll be at Burchard on Main Street, Friend at the Farmers Cooperative, Beatrice at Landmark Implement, and Hanover's Palmer Grain from 4 to 6.
1: Mm-hmm. So, busy day.
0: Yeah, busy day.
1: But the farmers are busy too, so we're happy to feed them.
0: Indeed. Randy,
2: mm-hmm.
0: What's going on in your world today?
2: Oh, well, last week, a man, I guess, was at the John Way International Airport. I think that's in Anaheim.
0: Okay.
2: That's where you go if you want to fly into Disneyland.
1: Mm-hmm.
2: After he got off the plane, apparently he stole an aircraft tug and crashed it into another vehicle.
1: I saw this.
0: What?
1: Yeah, he got on the runway.
2: Yeah, and you know, the tug is the thing that pulls the airplanes around. So he stole that and ran it into another vehicle. And then he got out of that and tried to make his getaway in a lavatory truck.
1: Uh-huh.
2: So this guy basically commits a crime and then keeps picking the slowest escape vehicles possible. I guess there wasn't a Zamboni around.
1: I don't know.
2: It's weird. Really, really weird.
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1: Red Dirt, Farm Ground, and the best in country. All Red.

0: It's a great day to be alive. It's Travis Tritt. It's Soul Red 99.5. Love me some Travis Tritt.
1: I don't know. Maybe you talked about this last week. Massachusetts man pled guilty to importing and selling plutonium from Russia.
2: What?
1: Yeah. And this is the same guy. I believe he was with the CIA.
2: What carrier did he use?
1: I don't know.
2: Did it actually get delivered, or is it lost in a service center?
1: That I don't know. He used to work for the CIA, and before this, he had been investigated because he had a rocket launcher.
3: The market moves upward while the
1: now I'm just thinking, you know, you ask your neighbor, hey, can I borrow your leaf blower?
0: Yeah.
1: And he goes, yeah, sure, it's in the garage. It's right next to the rocket launcher. Help yourself.
2: I'm
0: just saying, if my neighbor had a rocket launcher, I'd be borrowing that thing every weekend.
1: Lighting up the sky. All right.

0: KUTT 99.5 Fairbury Beatrice. Islands in the stream. That is what we are. We meet in the middle.
1: Meet that old Georgia pine. Oh man, I love this station.
0: All red 99.5.
2: News. I'm Gianna Gelosi. President Trump is set to take his midterm message to the campaign trail in Ohio later today.
3: Republican Senator John Husted is facing off in a high-stakes matchup. Husted was appointed to fill Vice President J.D. Vance's former seat. Here's the vice president.
4: We need to vote to send a message to the Democrats that you need to check the crazy at the door.
3: Ohio's governor's race hot as well. Vivek Ramaswamy facing off against Democrat Amy Acton.
2: And that's Fox's Alexandria Hoff. President Trump says he's considering helping Saudi Arabia fight the Houthis after weekend bombings at the airport in Riyadh killed 14 people.
5: A U.S. citizen is among the victims of what the Saudis and their allies are calling a war crime. They are involved in a military campaign to regain land taken by the Houthi rebels in Yemen. But in response, the Iran-backed group has struck Saudi energy and transport.
2: Fox's Jonathan Savage, America's listening to Fox News.
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11: Sunny and hot across the listening area with highs reaching the low 90s today. Winds will be gusty up to 30 miles an hour out of the southwest. Tonight, cooler temperatures. Overnight lows dip down to 60 with a slight chance of showers or thunderstorms overnight. Tomorrow, going to be mostly sunny, mid 80s with a slight chance of afternoon showers, a better chance Tuesday night.
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19: Cattle market moves upward while the hogs continue to back lower. 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Good afternoon. I'm Susan Littlefield. Even though middle day box beef prices were mixed and we've yet to see much trade in the Fed cash cattle market, the live cattle contracts are trading higher today. Now, they do talk about new development in the Fed cash cattle market, but some early bids and asking prices have surfaced ahead of the day, and asking prices have been noted Eastern Nebraska at 360. Some bids have also been surfacing at 345. And looking at those box beef numbers, we've got choice up a penny as selects are down 241. Meanwhile, the lean hog complex continues to be stuck in a sideways choppy trading range as the traders aren't sure they're seeing enough support out there. And that the midday pork cutout values were lower, it's likely that this lower trend will be kept on as the day finishes up. Pork cutout value is down 28 cents. 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
19: December corn 504 and a quarter, down 17 and three quarters. March down 17 at 519. January soybeans 13.17 up 4 1/4. And March 13.25 1/2 up 4. Soybean meal for December 359.60. That's up 60. Oil December 68.65 up 29. Chicago wheat December 6.78 3/4 down 14. March is down 12 3/4, 6.94 1/4. Kansas City December 7.34 1/2 down 8 1/2. And the Minneapolis December 6.96 1/4 down 3. October live cattle 219.67 up 245. December 223.60 up 280. October feeders 337.30 up 365. November 335.22 up 432. October lean hogs 79 even down 37. December 69.85 up 15. Class 3 October milk 14.92 up 2. And November 15.56 up 30. This is the American Ag Network.
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1: 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Dorchester, Wisconsin this morning is $4 lower than the last test at 56. Opening at the major direct markets is going to depend on how aggressive buyers want to be to start out the week. Some hopes over improving pork demand, though, could help out. On Friday, the cutout value was 86 cents higher at 80.50. The estimated hog slaughter on Friday was 485,000 head. That's up 2,000 on the week and nearly 7,000 on the year. Box beef was mixed. Choice was down $1.50 at $373.35. Select beef was up $2.57 at $354.30. In Chicago this morning, November soybeans are down 8¾ cents. December corn's up 2¼. December wheat is steady. For soybeans, they are expecting a solid week-to-week advance in harvest. That is true as corn as well, for corn as well, with the weekly numbers delayed until Tuesday by a federal holiday today. That's also going to push back the USDA's weekly export inspections report and several other reports as well. Meanwhile, corn also expecting good harvest progress, but they do have an eye on more harvest delays likely in the back half of the week. Also, that USDA production number from Friday is taken with a huge grain of salt, at least this morning. And wheat is mixed, just generally consolidating. Cattle are down, watching the distribution of the show list and waiting to see how last week's late direct trade did develop. Meanwhile, over in the hog pit, they are modestly supported by Friday's higher closing pork and short covering. We are online at brownfieldagnews.com, and you can also find us on Facebook and YouTube. John Perkins, Brownfield Market Update.
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1: Now, here's your weather.
2: Starting off the week with another blast of October heat today, mostly sunny. Skies are going to push temperatures into the low 90s, and winds are going to push gusts up to 30 miles an hour out of the southwest. Tonight, cooler temperatures. You have a slight chance for a sprinkle or two overnight. Tomorrow, still going to be warm. Highs are going to reach the mid-80s. You have a chance for afternoon scattered showers, maybe a thunderstorm. Tuesday night, rain becomes likely with an 80% chance of showers. Wednesday, a sharp cool down. Highs only in the upper 60s and a 40% chance of rain during the day. Wednesday night, more rounds of rain possible, a 70% chance of rain. Thursday brings more rain chances. Friday, sunshine returns. Highs only reach the upper 50s, and the weekend going to be sunny. Saturday, low 60s, 70 for your Sunday.
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4: 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I'm John Perkins with a Brownfield Market Update. 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Soybeans are down today, expecting a solid week-to-week advance in harvest with the USDA's weekly numbers delayed until Tuesday by a federal holiday today. Planting in Brazil is reportedly faster than average. November beans are down 9 3/4 at 1282 and a quarter. January's 9 3/4 lower at 1299. December bean meal's down $3.80 at 361.80. December soybean oil's up 56 points at 68.58. Corn is mostly firm, buying back part of the drop that followed last week's larger-than-expected production guess. More harvest delays are likely with rain in the forecast for parts of the region later this week. December's up 2 at 481 3/4. March is 1.5 higher at 495 3/4. And wheat's mixed today, monitoring the Black Sea export situation along with U.S. winter wheat planting activity. December Chicago is up 0.5 at 671.5. Cotton and rice both have varying degrees of technical support this morning, with December cotton up 15 at 80.69, and November rice 2.5 higher at 1696.5. Live and feeder cattle are down, watching the distribution of this week's direct cash cattle show list. Also waiting for the final numbers for mandatory reporting for last week's direct trade in the South. The business in the North generally steadied to $3 lower than a week ago in the dress basis. December live's 142 lower at 225.62. February's down 107 at 228.40. November feeders are 225 lower at 339.70. And hogs are mixed on spread trade, wanting to see consistent demand. Pork was higher Friday. December's up 12 at 67.95. February's 27 higher at 69.52. Brownfield.
5: Resistant.
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4: News. I'm CJ Papa. The feds raid the D.C. home of Minnesota Democratic Congresswoman Ilhan Omar.
5: There are several investigators from Homeland Security Investigations. They are on scene. Also told that DOJ involved in this investigation. We can report that it is a federal criminal investigation.
4: Fox's David Spunt near the scene. The Vatican says Pope Leo will have surgery tomorrow to remove a growth on his lung.
6: Shock, concern, and calls for prayers as Pope Leo the 14th faces his first major health issue in his 17-month papacy. The first American pope announced the coming surgery on his lung at the end of his Sunday noon blessing in Rome. The 71-year-old Leo will undergo the surgery to remove the nodule at Gemelli Hospital, where all the popes are treated.
4: Fox's Lauren Green. The power slowly coming back on in Florida following the weekend battering from the big hurricane. 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
9: Sunny and hot across the listening area with highs reaching the low 90s today. Winds will be gusty up to 30 miles an hour out of the southwest. Tonight, cooler temperatures. Overnight lows dip down to 60 with a slight chance of showers or thunderstorms overnight. Tomorrow going to be mostly sunny, mid 80s with a slight chance of afternoon showers, a better chance Tuesday night.
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0: Dad's Man Cave Podcast hosting a musical festival this weekend at Stone Hollow on this Saturday. And joining me on the phone is RJ, who's part of the crew that's responsible for getting this whole music festival getting going. First off, thanks for joining us, RJ.
1: Absolutely. Thanks for having me.
0: Man, what a great lineup of music you have lined up for the Harvest Music Fest. Now, is this the first time you're having this?
1: No, this is actually our fourth annual event.
0: Oh, nice, nice. Fourth annual Harvest Music Festival coming up this Saturday. It starts at 6 p.m. Talk about some of the musical acts, and you got a lot of them that are coming.
1: Absolutely. Yeah, we're really excited about this year's lineup. We've just got a lot of talent from across the Midwest and across the country, but I'm really excited. We're starting off with an acoustic set with Kimberly Meyer, a Josie Award nominee and Nebraska Music Hall of Fame and South Dakota Music Hall of Fame. And then next up there, we have Briella Steiner. She is really, really taken off. She played at the Country Music Festival out in Ashland earlier this year and headlined some events out there like Sturgis and some other Bike Week events. So we're really excited about her.
0: Nice. And then after Briella, you have Hockett coming to the stage. Man, he's going to be something to see, right?
1: Oh, yeah. This guy is rock and roll, high energy. And I think he's really, really going to bring something that we haven't had at the festival in most years. But, yeah, this guy, I tell you what, the energy that this band brings and just his personality, we're going to have a lot of fun with him.
0: Yeah, I've seen him before up in Northeast Nebraska. He puts on quite a show, him and his band. Who comes after him?
1: Then we got James. He's down in Nashville now, but he's an Omaha native. And he's pretty popular here in the Midwest. Another gentleman who's got a lot of versatility, country, but high energy and a little bit of rock and roll himself.
0: Yeah, Noah James. I've seen him before live as well. Actually, stumbled onto some of his music online as well. Looking forward to him. And then, who's your big headliner of the show?
1: We've got Jalen Johnson. He was the runner-up on season 27 of NBC's The Voice. I think he did the Jeep Invasion down there in Missouri, time on The Voice. But he's kind of that renegade, outlaw country, little upbeat. And, man, what a voice. I think people are really, really going to enjoy him if they're not familiar with him.
0: Yeah, he is good stuff indeed. Man, it looks like you got a nice five-pack of music there at the Stone Hollow Brewing Company. I'm assuming this is going to be an outside event, right?
1: Yes, the street will be blocked off there, and we're going to have food trucks. And we have the Army National Guard as a co-sponsor of this event as well, and we've got some things we're going to do there to highlight some of the soldiers that are currently serving, and then, of course, all we're there to honor veterans as well.
0: And I did see that you guys are donating some of the proceeds for the event back to them as well. You want to talk a little bit about that?
1: Yeah, Hero Stock has been an event that the Dad's Man Cave podcast has been associated with for several years. And that's a nonprofit that aims to help veterans, first responders, and Gold Star families. And Josh and I both being veterans and just all the first responders, everybody in Beatrice and the surrounding communities. We just want to give back to, we want to give back to those people and give back so much to us.
0: Man, cool stuff there. Cool stuff. Inviting everybody to the Harvest Music Fest 2026. It's this Saturday, starts at 6 at Stone Hollow Brewing Company outside in the beer garden in Beatrice. Once again, they'll have food on site at food trucks, so don't worry about eating beforehand. And like you said, a proceed of the show that night benefits Hero Stock and the first responders battle as well. So check it out this Saturday night, Harvest Music Fest at the Stone Hollow Brewing Company in Beatrice. RJ, thanks so much for hanging with us.
1: Absolutely, and we hope to see everybody out there. $25, five bands, food trucks, and I'm telling you, $5 off as well for any first responders or veterans.
0: Yeah, there you go. Can't beat that for a Saturday night. $25 general admission. Once again, the Harvest Music Fest coming up this Saturday night at Stone Hollow Brewing Company in Beatrice. And actually, we have two tickets to give away for the event. So we'll take the first caller at 402-729-3383 if you'd like two tickets to see this fourth annual Harvest Music Fest. 402-729-3383. First caller gets the pair of tickets. Once again, 402-729-3383.

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2: 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Soybeans are down on profit taking, with November beans 7 lower at 1285 and January down 7 at 1301 and 3 quarters. Corn's mixed, mostly firm after that drop on Friday. December's 3 quarters higher at 480 and a half. March is up a quarter at 494 and a half. Cattle are lower, but watching the distribution of this week's show list, most active December lives 95 lower at 226.10. November feeders are down 210 at 339.85. And hogs are mixed, mostly higher on spread trade and Friday's higher close in pork. December's up 15 at 67.97. February's 32 higher at 69.57. John Perkins, Brownfield.
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13: High atop a 749-foot tower in the middle of a cattle pasture outside of Harbine. Authorized by the federal government to inform. Authorized by George Strait to entertain. 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
1: Now, here's your weather.
2: Sunny and hot today. Highs, low 90s. Winds be out of the southwest, gusting up to 30 miles an hour. Cooler tonight. Lows near 60. Slight chance for a shower or a thunderstorm after midnight. Mostly sunny in mid-80s for tomorrow. Another slight chance for scattered showers in the afternoon. Rain becomes likely Tuesday night at 80%. Wednesday, we're looking at a big cool down. Highs only in the upper 60s, a 40% chance of scattered showers throughout the day. Thursday, rain likely at 70%, then a high only in the upper 60s.
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4: News. I'm Gianna Gelosi. Homeland Security investigators conducting an early morning raid on Democrat Congresswoman Ilhan Omar's home in Washington, D.C.
5: With sources telling Fox News, the raid focuses on immigration fraud and documents completed by Omar's late father when she was a child. The search also follows public confirmation of an ongoing criminal investigation by White House border czar Tom Homan. Omar has denied allegations of immigration fraud.
4: That's Fox's Jeff Manasso. Ukrainian President Volodymyr Zelensky says Russia is still striking Ukraine's energy facilities despite President Trump's claim of an energy ceasefire.
6: And we didn't attack, but Russia attacked our gas stations, energy infrastructure, and other things.
4: Zelensky on Fox. 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
9: Sunny and hot across the listening area with highs reaching the low 90s today. Winds will be gusty up to 30 miles an hour out of the southwest. Tonight, cooler temperatures. Overnight lows dip down to 60 with a slight chance of showers or thunderstorms overnight. Tomorrow, going to be mostly sunny, mid 80s with a slight chance of afternoon showers, a better chance Tuesday night.
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11: Jason from Fairbury, here's your first question. If you have 36 rats in your attic and you get rid of half, how many do you have left?
12: 18.
11: Who wrote the novel A Tale of Two Cities?
12: Half.
11: What is the only state that has no poisonous snakes?
12: Hawaii.
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11: On Mount Rushmore, which president is next to George Washington?
12: Pass.
11: What former Husker quarterback got benched this weekend by the Oregon Ducks?
12: Riola.
11: What do you use to take a cork out of a bottle?
12: Corkscrew.
11: What is the capital of Mississippi?
12: Jackson.
11: Spell the word decathlon.
12: D-E-C-A-T-H-A-L-O-N.
11: Who wrote the novel A Tale of Two Cities?
12: Charles Dickens.
11: Did you want to change any of your answers?
12: Mount Rushmore, is that Jefferson?
11: Okay, well, wait.
12: Mississippi. My son would know this.
13: Yeah, well, you got it right,
11: You got
13: actually.
11: It right, yeah. Oh.
13: You did well on that one,
9: yeah.
13: Okay?
9: Yeah.
13: You did well on that. I got you down at 8 right. You put an A in decathlon that didn't belong there. You put one
9: in between the
12: two.
13: Yeah, you gave two
9: in between
13: A's.
9: The T and the H, there is no A there.
13: And then on question number 3, I like the way you think. What is the only state that has no poisonous snakes? You went with Hawaii, but it's not.
9: We were looking for the 49th state.
13: Or what is it?
9: Who went first, Alaska or Hawaii? But it's Alaska, apparently.
11: It's too cold.
9: That's a tricky one.
12: I didn't think Hawaii had any snakes.
9: Yeah, I bet
13: tropical.
9: They do. I don't know.
13: Yeah, probably.
9: But I don't know. We'll fact check that. But yeah,
13: we should probably fact check that one.
9: Yeah. But man, great job again. You do get a 1 pound bag of Fairbury brand bacon bits, and we'll see how well your wife does tomorrow, right?
13: And
12: I will let her know.
13: And it's amazing, on that first question, you knew right away what the answer was. Do you have like 36 rats in your attic, Jason?
11: I hope not.
9: No, he has 18 now. He got rid of half of them. Thanks, Jason.
12: You're welcome.
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Our high school football game of the week pits two Class B powerhouses against each other as Norris hosts Gretna. 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

0: Blue County there on Old Red 99.5. Tune in tomorrow morning, your next chance to guess the secret sound. It's all the way up to $210 in the jackpot for tomorrow's guest, brought to you by Ken and Jin O'Hare with O'Hare Realty Team, part of Nebraska Realty. Rick Harris, your Golden Harvest and Seed Dealer in Humboldt. Dee's Hallmark at the Indian Creek Mall in Beatrice, and Jerry Miller, your Channel Seeds Pro of February. Even if you get it wrong, you get a great consolation prize courtesy of Arbor Inc. in Beatrice in Marysville and Brick and Mortar Realty of Beatrice. It's the secret sound we play tomorrow morning shortly after 8 right here on Old Red.
1: In times like these, Nebraskans need a fighter in their corner. That's our Attorney General Mike Hilgers, protecting the American dream. 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That's why Hilgers fought big companies trying to raise our electrical bills and won. Hilgers went to court to put the brakes on hidden fees that drive up costs. And Hilgers has taken the fight to the scammers and fraudsters who prey on our neighbors. As a father of four, Mike Hilgers is holding big tech accountable for misleading parents, and Hilgers defended parental rights in the classroom. And when Biden tried to force Nebraska schools to let boys play girls' sports, Hilgers said, no way. Now Mike Hilgers is fighting to defend Nebraska's water rights. And Hilgers is protecting Nebraska farmers and ranchers from crippling regulations that raise food prices. Fighting for what matters most, protecting the American dream. Our Attorney General, Mike Hilgers.
2: Paid for by friends of Mike Hilgers.
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1: Now, here's your weather.
2: Sunny and hot today. Highs, low 90s. Winds will be out of the southwest, gusting up to 30 miles an hour. Cooler tonight. Lows near 60. Slight chance for a shower or a thunderstorm after midnight. Mostly sunny in mid-80s for tomorrow. Another slight chance for scattered showers in the afternoon. Rain becomes likely Tuesday night at 80%. Wednesday, we're looking at a big cool down, highs only in the upper 60s, a 40% chance of scattered showers throughout the day. Thursday, rain likely at 70%, then a high only in the upper 60s.
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0: To hear more, visit dan.democrat. 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
1: News. I'm CJ Papa. House Democratic leaders are criticizing this morning's raid of Ilhan Omar's D.C. home, calling it an abuse of power by the Trump administration.
2: This was a court-authorized search warrant here at the D.C. home of Minnesota Congresswoman Ilhan Omar. No indication that there's any type of search going on at her home in Minnesota. Also no indication that she is here, given the fact that we're a few weeks away from the election and Congress is out of session.
1: Fox's David Spunt near the scene. A change from a U.S. airline.
3: Delta Airlines is delaying the launch of its nonstop flight from Atlanta to Riyadh, Saudi Arabia. It was planned for later this month. It's been rescheduled for March of next year.
1: Fox's Jenny Gasol. The airport in Saudi Arabia has come under attack from Houthi rebels in Yemen. No meetings for Pope Leo until October 20th. He's having lung surgery tomorrow, says the Vatican. 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
15: Sunny and hot across the listening area with highs reaching the low 90s today. Winds will be gusty up to 30 miles an hour out of the southwest. Tonight, cooler temperatures. Overnight lows dip down to 60 with a slight chance of showers or thunderstorms overnight. Tomorrow, going to be mostly sunny, mid 80s with a slight chance of afternoon showers, a better chance Tuesday night.
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15: 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Well, a reminder for voters here in southeast Nebraska, Friday, the deadline to register online or by mail for the Nebraska November 3rd election. You remember you can still register in person at your county election office through October 23rd. Early in-person voting is already underway and photo identification is required. Well, if you're putting up a shed, fence, or deck in Beatrice, the city reminds you to make sure to check with them before starting. In October 8th advisory, city officials say permits are required for most new structures and many property changes. Even prefab sheds and carports need permits, and setback rules still apply. Nebraska says it has now put $177 million of its first-year federal rural health awards into programs and projects. Governor Jim Pillen and federal health officials gave the update on Saturday. The money supports rural health workers, remote patient monitoring, and services intended to improve access outside major cities. While the U.S. Congress has adjourned until after the general election, as senators and representatives campaign for return to D.C., when they get back, whoever is there will have several pieces of legislation awaiting. One in specific with great interest to Nebraska is the Farm Bill. It's already gotten through the House with multiple items rarely unable to be tacked on, especially when Speaker Johnson and representatives are anti-biofuels. Senator Mike Flood had this to say.
20: Thing that I don't even think we could recreate if we had to do it again in October or November or December is getting that E15 into the bill. The fact that the E15 year-round got into the farm bill and was sent over to the Senate was a huge win. That is the number one goal. It would create more demand for ethanol. It would create higher prices for corn. The other thing that is in the bill that I think is really important is the crop insurance. We passed a basic clear-on extension of the crop insurance program.
15: The Farm Bill has been voted out of the Senate Agricultural Committee by a narrow margin. It would include year-round E15. Well, the state also released new figures Saturday on its tougher Medicaid work requirements. Nebraska health officials say roughly 600 to 900 people have lost coverage since June, averaging 200 to 300 a month. Supporters say the rules encourage work. Health advocates warn eligible residents could lose coverage over paperwork or reporting problems. To Kansas now, where an arrest in the central part of the state is drawing some attention, as Concordia police say they received information on Saturday about a possible threat involving an event in Concordia. Officers arrested local resident Landon Deal after a brief foot chase. He was booked on allegations including terrorism and aggravated criminal threats. Police say there is no known threat to the public at this time, and the allegations have not yet been proven. State corrections officials are investigating a death at the Tecumseh State Prison. 78-year-old Dennis Schneider died Friday while serving a sentence from Lancaster County. Officials say he had been receiving treatment for a medical condition, but his official cause of death has yet not been determined. As required under Nebraska state law, a grand jury will review that death. In other state news, Nebraska truckers are being warned not to rush into using red-dyed diesel, despite this week's federal executive order temporarily easing restrictions. The Nebraska Trucking Association says important questions remain about implementation and tax liability. The association is advising members to hold off until federal officials clarify those rules. Nebraska Senator Pete Ricketts has introduced what he's calling the Rebuild the American Herd Plan. With nation's cattle inventory at its lowest level in roughly 75 years, Ricketts says rebuilding domestic cattle production is most important for ranchers and consumers. The proposal comes as cattle prices and beef imports continue to cause major agricultural issues. In other news, another national political figure visited the state over the weekend as former Secretary of State Hillary Clinton spoke at a Democratic event in Omaha Saturday, urging supporters to back Democratic candidates and an independent candidate for U.S. Senate. Omaha's Mayor John Ewing presented Clinton with a key to the city. Her visit followed President Trump's campaign stop in Grand Island last week. And finally, whether it's Plinko, Cliffhanger, or the Showcase Showdown, those iconic moments we've seen for decades on daytime TV are coming to Central Nebraska. The Price is Right Live is coming to the Big Iron Event Center this week in Grand Island. The games are all the same. Some of the set prices are remnants from the main show. There are two big differences. The first, everyone who attends has to make sure they scan the QR code. Otherwise, the show doesn't know you're there. The names are randomly drawn, and then the first four contestants get to come on down. The second is this big change.
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2: 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Bids and asking prices haven't surfaced. This follows another very slow week of business last week. Significant trade volume isn't expected to develop until sometime Thursday or Friday. Boxed beef was higher at midday with solid demand for moderate offerings. Choice up $1.93 at $375.28. Select was 47 cents higher at $354.77. In South Dakota last week, yearling feeder steers were $2 to $7 higher, with spots of $10 higher. Steers weighing more than 1,000 pounds were $2 to $4 lower. Yearling feeder heifers were steady to $5 higher. Steer calves were $10 to $20 higher. Steers 550 to 600 pounds were steady to $2 higher. Heifer calves were $10 to $20 higher. The USDA says demand was good to very good for yearling steers and heifers. Medium and large one feeder steers, 500 to 548 pounds, brought $440 to $510. Medium and large one feeder heifers, 500 to 547 pounds, brought $344 to $442. Cash hog prices were not reported at midday, with just a handful of negotiated purchases. The slow start to the week is expected. Processors continue to have leverage, and that's been weighing on hog prices. Supplies of market-ready hogs are ample. With plenty of pork available, demand is crucial, and there continues to be concerns about long-term strength. The five-day rolling average for bears and gilts at the National Daily Direct is $74.79. It's $75.08 for the Iowa, Minnesota, and $75.38 for the Western Corn Belt. Butcher hog prices at the Midwest cash markets are $4 lower at $56. And pork values were sharply higher at midday, up $4.72 at $85.22. Hams, bellies, picnics, butts, and loins were all up. I'm Megan Grebner for Brownfield.
3: Wiffles recognizes this week's Corn Belt Award winner, Logan Schmidt from Dessler High School, for his outstanding leadership qualities in school and in the community.
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0: Starting off the week with another blast of October heat today, mostly sunny. Skies are going to push temperatures into the low 90s, and winds are going to push gusts up to 30 miles an hour out of the southwest. Tonight, cooler temperatures. You have a slight chance for a sprinkle or two overnight. Tomorrow, still going to be warm. Highs are going to reach the mid-80s. You have a chance for afternoon scattered showers, maybe a thunderstorm. Tuesday night, rain becomes likely with an 80% chance of showers. Wednesday, a sharp cool down. Highs only in the upper 60s and a 40% chance of rain during the day. Wednesday night, more rounds of rain possible, a 70% chance of rain. Thursday brings more rain chances. Friday, sunshine returns. Highs only reach the upper 50s. And the weekend going to be sunny. Saturday, low 60s, 70 for your Sunday.
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15: Corn and cattle are mixed. Soybeans are lower. Hogs are higher. I'm John Perkins with a Brownfield Market Update. When it comes to short stature corn, it all started with Stein. For decades, they've been focused on unique hybrids that deliver top yields. Stein invented short stature corn, then they perfected it. Soybeans are down today. Trade is expecting a solid week-to-week advance in the harvest, with weekly numbers delayed until Tuesday by today's federal holiday. Planting in Brazil is reportedly faster than average. November beans are down 6 at 1286. January's 5¾ lower at 1303. December bean meal's up $1.30 at $366.90. December soybean oil's 54 points higher at $68.56. Corn is mixed, consolidating after the drop that followed last week's larger-than-expected production guess. More harvest delays are likely, with rain in the forecast for parts of the region. December corn's up 1¾ at 481¾. March is now 1½ higher at 495¾. And wheat is mostly lower, monitoring the Black Sea export situation along with winter wheat planting activity here in the States. December Chicago's a half higher at 671.5. December Kansas City's 5 lower at 714.25. December Minneapolis is down a quarter at 695. Live cattle are mixed and feeders are lower, probably still watching the distribution of this week's show list and waiting for direct trade to get better defined. Box beef's up at midday, but that's been on a mixed, mostly lower trend lately. December live's down 47 at 226.57, and February's 25 lower at 229.22. November feeders are down $1.22 at 340.72. And hogs are up on short covering and the higher midday move in the pork carcass cutout value. December lean is 32 higher at 68.15, and February's up 55 at 69.80. Crude oil's trading just below 94 a barrel. John Perkins, Brownfield.
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0: Welcome to a new week, everyone. This is Tim Hackett, and it's time for your Monday sports update on Ole Red 99.5. More disappointment and frustration for Nebraska football, and I'm guessing exasperation from their fans as the infamous losing streak lives on. Nebraska built a 17-6 lead against defending national champions Indiana and had shut down their offense in the first half, but two big plays in the fourth quarter flipped the score and secured the result. A 20-17 victory for Indiana, and Nebraska football still has not defeated a team with a national ranking next to its name since 2016. They are now 0-10 in those matchups since Matt Rhule has been head coach.
1: I'm not going to spend a lot of time on a moral victory. I'm not going to spend a lot of time being depressed. I'm not going to spend a lot of time listening to, hey, good job. I'm not going to spend a lot of time listening to toxicity. I'm going to go to work tomorrow and be like, we have to fix this, this, or improve this, this, this, and this. And if you do that, you know, there's a lot of teams that lose a ball game and go on and have a great year. And based upon what I saw out there today, Indiana has every right to believe that they can have a great year. And so does Nebraska.
0: Despite the defeats, people in the national college football picture are still thinking more highly of Nebraska than at any point previously this season. They are receiving more votes in this week's AP poll than they had yet this year. And even though my alma mater is actually appearing in those rankings this week for the first time in 6 years, I'm still in the camp that thinks the AP poll matters less than it ever has with the advent of the CFP rankings and the preponderance of SEC favoritism. Which is all to say, I'm downplaying the fact that Nebraska has extended its streak of failing to win games against ranked squads. But this program's lack of success in those undoubtedly big-time matchups like this past Saturday is certainly a cause for concern, even though this one was about as close as it has been. Up next, it's another matchup with a ranked foe, Oregon, in a game that was announced will kick off at 10 p.m. Central Time this Saturday. The Ducks will have plenty of storylines to follow since our old friend Dylan Raiola looked great when first filling in for an injured Dante Moore, but sure seemed to have gotten benched this past week. And meanwhile, the Big Ten has had to admit their officials erred again during Oregon's loss to UCLA over the weekend. Can Nebraska move past this loss to break this streak on a late Saturday night in Eugene? Elsewhere in college football, Doan also had to face one of the best teams at its level of the sport and came up empty against Dort 38-3. The defenders were ranked number 15 in the NAIA and permitted the Tigers to score just 3 points, which all came on Doan's last drive of the game with less than 2 minutes to play. After Saturday's game in Sioux Center, Doan must now prepare to make that exact same road trip this Saturday to take on Dort's arch rivals Northwestern at 1 p.m. this Saturday. And as always, you can listen to that game live here on Ole Red 99.5. The Chiefs were off this weekend during another wild weekend of NFL football, so let's move on to the world of high school football in our area. In Kansas, another blowout win for Hanover, this time over Troy, 56-6, while Axtell toppled Lynn 64-14. Those two juggernauts are 6-0, setting up another top-dollar showdown this Friday night between two powerhouse programs. Now to Nebraska, starting with six-man football, where Dorchester obliterated Scribner-Snyder 75-6. Diller O'Dell handled Sterling 22-6, and Lewiston stayed unbeaten with a 58-20 win over Meridian. That sets up a showdown between the Griffins and Tigers this week to decide who wins their district. In eight-man football, Deschler with a statement win 66-6 over Southern. BDS continues its resurgence by racing past Newman Grove 46-6. Tri-County all over Fairbury 74-14. Thayer Central tops Johnson County Central in a high-scoring game 54-38. And EMF gets it done against a surprisingly solid Conestoga squad 42-22. Over to Class C, our first time seeing 11-man football at the high school level this year in Ole Red. And it was a good game, as it has often been between these two schools in the last few years. Fillmore Central topping Wilbur Claytonia 43-29 on a night full of big plays. In Class B, Beatrice has now lost three in a row after falling to Wahoo 29-13, while Crete has now won four in a row after beating Platteview 21-14. Norris has been a big surprise this year at only 3-4, their latest loss coming 48-12 at the hands of local rivals Waverly. Can the Titans return to form? We will see this week as they prepare to welcome one of Class B's best, Gretna, to town in a rematch from the playoffs last year. Join us for that one this Friday night at 7 p.m. right here on Ole Red. And it's a big week for high school sports outside of the gridiron. Volleyball conference tournaments galore, important meets for cross-country teams, plus the start of the state tournament in both softball and girls' golf. I'll have plenty more on all of that tomorrow, but for now, I can tell you we will be bringing you live coverage of Crete's run at the 2026 softball state tournament. That starts Wednesday morning in Hastings. Our sports coverage on Ole Red 99.5 is brought to you in part by Crete Area Medical Center, Wilbur and Friend Medical Clinics, Lammel Plumbing in Beatrice, Southeast Valley Irrigation, your Valley dealer in Bruning, Tatro Chiropractic in Fairbury and Deschler, Heartland Bank, member FDIC, and Starbucco Insurance in Fairbury. I'm Tim Hackett, and you're listening to Ole Red 99.5. Have a great week, everyone.
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3: 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Cincinnati, Ohio-based baker Ryan Morgan has a partnership with South Central Kentucky farmer John Holcomb to purchase rye from John's operation. Ryan, the baker, says that one connection supports local economies throughout the supply chain.
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3: Now, here's your weather.
4: Sunny and hot today. Highs, low 90s. Winds will be out of the southwest, gusting up to 30 miles an hour. Cooler tonight. Lows near 60. Slight chance for a shower or a thunderstorm after midnight. Mostly sunny in mid-80s for tomorrow. Another slight chance for scattered showers in the afternoon. Rain becomes likely Tuesday night at 80%. Wednesday, we're looking at a big cool down. Highs only in the upper 60s. A 40% chance of scattered showers throughout the day. Thursday, rain likely at 70%. Then a high only in the upper 60s.
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1: Fox News, I'm Gianna Gelosi. Homeland Security investigators conducting a raid on Democrat Congresswoman Ilhan Omar's home in Washington, D.C.
2: We are told this is a criminal investigation. We don't know the specifics. And this began a little bit after 6 o'clock this morning here. We've seen agents leave with boxes. It does not appear to be any sort of intense raid. No one knocking down doors, no one running in with flashlights or any type of weapons.
1: Fox's David Spunt. Now, Omar, a frequent target of Republicans, posting, "I will not be silenced." Houthi militants are warning airplanes flying in Saudi American airspace after deadly weekend missile attacks on the airport in the Saudi capital of Riyadh.
3: The strikes against the airport and energy infrastructure in the south do raise questions about if the United States could come to the defense of Saudi Arabia and launch a new round of strikes against the Iranian proxy group.
1: That is Fox's Trey Hinks in Tel Aviv. 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
11: Now, here's your weather.
12: Mostly sunny and breezy this afternoon. High in the lower 90s. Mostly clear sky tonight with a chance of showers and thunderstorms later on. Low around 58 degrees. Increasing clouds throughout the day tomorrow. High near 78. Tomorrow night, showers and thunderstorms likely. Low around 54. And mostly cloudy on Wednesday with a chance of showers. High near 65 degrees. 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

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Ben Keller hanging out here with you on your Monday afternoon. Whether you're checking in from work, the road, the farm, or just hanging out at home listening, you can shoot us a text anytime, 402-729-3383. 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

0: on your Monday afternoon here on Old Red 99.5. Well, this Monday morning, we did not have a winner with the Old Red Secret Sound, so we've added $30 more to that jackpot, and the jackpot is now up to $210 for tomorrow. As you know, every morning we grab a random caller and play that secret sound to them. And if they can correctly name what that sound is, they win all the money that's in that jackpot. If you get it wrong, don't worry. Wrong guesses this week will get great consolation prize courtesy of Arbor Inc. in Beatrice and Marysville and Brick and Mortar Realty in Beatrice. Again, no winner this morning, so that jackpot is up to $210. The Old Red Secret Sound, brought to you by Ken and Jen Uher with Uher Realty Team, part of Nebraska Realty. Rick Karras, your Golden Harvest seed dealer in Humboldt. Dee's Hallmark at the Indian Creek Mall in Beatrice. And Jerry Miller, your Channel Seeds Pro of Fairbrace. Tune in and listen. See if you can guess what the secret sound is at jackpot at $210 for tomorrow.
1: Soybeans are down, corn and hogs are up, cattle are mixed. Hello, I'm Megan Grebner with your commodity market update on brownfield. Speed wins, that's why Syne is focused on delivering higher yielding genetics faster than the competition, and why they've released more new Enlist E3 lines than any other company. Syne has yield. Soybeans are lower on fund and technical selling. November beans down 4 at 1288. January beans down 4.25 at 1304.5. Corn is mostly higher on fund and technical buying. December corn up 3.25 at 483. March corn up 3 at 497.25. The wheat complex is mixed. Live cattle are mixed. Feeders are down, waiting on direct business. December lives down 45 at 226.60. November feeders down 57 at 341.75. Hogs are up on short covering in the higher midday move in pork. December contracts up 42 at 68.25. February lean hogs up 77 at 70.02. I'm Megan Grebner for Brownfield.
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1: Now, here's your weather.
2: Mostly sunny and breezy this afternoon, high in the lower 90s. Mostly clear sky tonight with a chance of showers and thunderstorms later on, low around 58 degrees. Increasing clouds throughout the day tomorrow, high near 78. Tomorrow night, showers and thunderstorms likely, low around 54. And mostly cloudy on Wednesday with a chance of showers, high near 65 degrees. 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
1: Fox News, I'm Gianna Gelosi. Homeland Security investigators conducting a raid on Democrat Congresswoman Ilhan Omar's home in Washington, D.C.
2: We are told this is a criminal investigation. We don't know the specifics. And this began a little bit after 6 o'clock this morning here. We've seen agents leave with boxes. Does not appear to be any sort of intense raid. No one knocking down doors, no one running in with flashlights or any type of weapons.
1: Fox's David Spunt. Now, Omar, a frequent target of Republicans, posting, "I will not be silenced." Houthi militants are warning airplanes flying in Saudi American airspace after deadly weekend missile attacks on the airport in the Saudi capital of Riyadh.
3: The strikes against the airport and energy infrastructure in the south do raise questions about if the United States could come to the defense of Saudi Arabia and launch a new round of strikes against the Iranian proxy group.
1: That is Fox's Trey Yinks in Tel Aviv. 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
11: Soybeans are down. Corn and hogs are up. Cattle are mixed. Hello, I'm Megan Grebner with your commodity market update on brownfield. 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Syne has yield. Soybeans are lower on fund and technical selling. November beans down 4 at 1288. January beans down 4.25 at 1304.5. Corn is mostly higher on fund and technical buying. December corn up 3.25 at 483. March corn up 3 at 497.25. The wheat complex is mixed. Live cattle are mixed. Feeders are down, waiting on direct business. December lives down 45 at 226.60. November feeders down 57 at 341.75. Hogs are up on short covering in the higher midday move in pork. December contracts up 42 at 68.25. February lean hogs up 77 at 70.02. I'm Megan Grebner for Brownfield.
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1995 album Waiting on Sundown. That's Brooks and Dunn. Little Miss Honky Tonk on Old Red 99.5. Ella Langley right before that. I've got Mark Chestnut coming up, but right now it's the Casey Donahue Band.

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0: I've said it before and I'll say it again. Anytime I can blame something on Texas, I do it. Mark Chestnut on your Monday afternoon here on Old Red 99.5. Hey, the Crete Lady Cardinals are headed to the state softball tournament this week in Hastings, and we'll cover their run in the tournament. So tune in Wednesday morning at 11:30 for their first round game against Grand Island Northwest. Coverage begins with pregame around 11:20 right here on Old Red on Wednesday. And yes, like I said, we'll follow Crete throughout the state tournament that's happening beginning on Wednesday in Hastings.
1: In times like these, Nebraskans need a fighter in their corner. That's our Attorney General Mike Hilgers, protecting the American dream. Mike Hilgers has made bringing down costs for Nebraska families a top priority. 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Hilgers went to court to put the brakes on hidden fees that drive up costs. And Hilgers has taken the fight to the scammers and fraudsters who prey on our neighbors. As a father of four, Mike Hilgers is holding big tech accountable for misleading parents, and Hilgers defended parental rights in the classroom. And when Biden tried to force Nebraska schools to let boys play girls' sports, Hilgers said, no way. Now Mike Hilgers is fighting to defend Nebraska's water rights. And Hilgers is protecting Nebraska farmers and ranchers from crippling regulations that raise food prices. Fighting for what matters most, protecting the American dream. Our Attorney General, Mike Hilgers.
2: Paid for by friends of Mike Hilgers.
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1: Now, here's your weather.
2: Mostly sunny and breezy this afternoon, high in the lower 90s. Mostly clear sky tonight with a chance of showers and thunderstorms later on, low around 58 degrees. Increasing clouds throughout the day tomorrow, high near 78. Tomorrow night, showers and thunderstorms likely, low around 54. And mostly cloudy on Wednesday with a chance of showers, high near 65 degrees. And that's a look at your NCN AccuWeather forecast brought to you by Williams Drilling.
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13: 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I'm a lifelong Nebraskan, nurse practitioner, and farmer. 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
1: Fox News, I'm Tom Graham. Federal investigators have targeted the Washington home of Democrat Congresswoman Ilhan Omar as part of a criminal probe. Fox's David Spunt is in D.C.
2: The specifics a little bit unclear, but I will note that the search warrant today was led by Homeland Security Investigations, not the FBI. Omar out with the following statement to the public on social media, quote, "I'm okay, make no mistake. This is an attempt to target political enemies and weaponize federal law enforcement."
1: Her fellow Democrats are condemning the criminal probe. The Vatican says Pope Leo has been admitted to or will be admitted to the hospital Tuesday. He's scheduled to have an operation on his lung.
3: This is the first major health issue for the 71-year-old Leo since he became Pope 17 months ago. He will undergo the surgery to remove the nodule on his lung at Gemelli Hospital in Rome, where all popes are treated.
1: Fox's Lauren Green. 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
5: Now, here's your weather.
6: Mostly sunny and breezy this afternoon, high in the lower 90s. Mostly clear sky tonight with a chance of showers and thunderstorms later on, low around 58 degrees. Increasing clouds throughout the day tomorrow, high near 78. Tomorrow night, showers and thunderstorms likely, low around 54. And mostly cloudy on Wednesday with a chance of showers, high near 65 degrees.
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0: Tillis on your Monday afternoon here on Old Red 99.5. 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
4: Cattle and corn were mixed Monday, soybeans finished lower, and hogs closed higher. I'm John Perkins with a Brownfield Market Update. When it comes to short stature corn, it all started with Stein. For decades, they've been focused on unique hybrids that deliver top yields. Stein invented short stature corn, then they perfected it. Stein has yield. Soybeans ended the session lower on fund and technical selling. The trade was expecting a solid week-to-week advance in harvest, with weekly numbers delayed until Tuesday. Planting in Brazil is reportedly faster than average. November beans were down 4 1/4 at 1287 and 3/4. January was 4 lower at 1304 and 3/4. December bean meal was up 310 at 368.70. December soybean oil was 61 points higher at 68.63. Corn closed steady to modestly higher, buying back part of the drop that followed last week's larger-than-expected production guess. More harvest delays are likely with rain in the forecast for parts of the region. December was 3 1/4 higher at 483, and March corn was up 3 at 497 1/4. And wheat finished mixed. It's monitoring the Black Sea export situation along with winter wheat planting activity here in the States. U.S. wheat remains relatively high-priced when compared to other exporters. December Chicago was up 1 1/4 at 672 1/4. December Kansas City was 4 lower at 715 1/4. December Minneapolis wheat was up a penny at 696 1/4. Live cattle were mixed, mostly higher, and feeders were lower, waiting for direct business to get defined. Megan Grebner's got more on that in just a moment. December live was down 45 at 226.60, and February was up a dime at 229.57. November feeders were down 85 at 341.10. And hogs were up on short covering and the higher midday move in the pork carcass cutout value. Big gain there. December was up 55 at 68.37, and February lean was $1.05 higher at 70.30. Megan Grebner has your full look at the cash livestock markets to start the week after this brief break.
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7: 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Show lists for the week are lower in Texas and Kansas, but steady in Nebraska. Bids and asking prices didn't surface. Significant trade volumes likely going to be delayed until sometime Thursday or Friday. Box beef closed mix with solid and light demand for moderate offerings. Choice up 221 at $375.56. Select was 17 cents lower at $354.13. Estimated cattle slaughter was 106,000 head. Cash hogs closed sharply lower with a very light negotiated run. Barrows and gilts at the National Daily Direct were down 324 with a weighted average of 7102. Prices at the regional direct markets were not reported due to confidentiality. Pork values closed higher, up 247 at 82.97. Most of the primals were higher and sharply higher. Ribs, however, were lower. And estimated hog slaughter was 498,000 head. I'm Megan Grebner, Brownfield Ag News.
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1: Now, here's your weather.
2: Mostly sunny and breezy this afternoon, high in the lower 90s. Mostly clear sky tonight with a chance of showers and thunderstorms later on, low around 58 degrees. Increasing clouds throughout the day tomorrow, high near 78. Tomorrow night, showers and thunderstorms likely, low around 54. And mostly cloudy on Wednesday with a chance of showers, high near 65 degrees. And that's a look at your NCN AccuWeather forecast brought to you by your Rinky dealers in Beatrice, Hebron, Chicley, and Deschler.
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3: I'm John Saucier. Federal agents searching the Washington home of Minnesota Democratic Representative Ilhan Omar Monday as part of what officials say was a criminal investigation. The congresswoman's neighbor, Shannon Jackson, questioning why this raid was necessary.
4: A criminal are the people running around hijacking and killing people and stealing their cars and marking up cars and scratching them and stuff. Not someone that's quietly in their home like this unless she's a threat because she acts like she's doing something.
3: Democrats have condemned the search as politically motivated. Recovery efforts continue in Florida after Hurricane Isaias made landfall on the Gulf Coast over the weekend. Florida Governor Ron DeSantis says crews are making progress in restoring the power.
5: As of 12 o'clock central, more than 70% of the accounts have been restored for power.
3: It was the first hurricane of the Atlantic season with five deaths across multiple states. 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

0: 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This is now just the sound of my voice. Aaron Tippin here on your Monday afternoon. Ben Keller hanging out here with you on Red. Now it's Cody Jinks.
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0: It's Lone Star on Old Red 99.5. And speaking of amazed, I'll be honest with you. I'm actually amazed that no one has guessed what the secret sound is yet. Every morning, we play that secret sound and take a random caller. And if they can get it correctly, they win all the money that's in the jackpot. Get it wrong, and then we not only add $30 to that jackpot, but this week, wrong guesses get you a great consolation prize courtesy of Arbor Inc. in Beatrice and Marysville and Brick and Mortar Realty in Beatrice. No winner this morning, so that jackpot is now up to $210. The Old Red Secret Sound brought to you by Ken and Jen Uher with Uher Realty, a part of Nebraska Realty. Also brought to you by Rick Karras, your Golden Harvest seed dealer in Humboldt, Dee's Hallmark in the Indian Creek Mall in Beatrice, and Jerry Miller, your Channel Seats Pro of Fairbury. So tune in to see if you can name that sound and win the money. Jackpot, $210 for tomorrow.
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1: Now, here's your weather.
2: Mostly clear sky tonight with a chance of showers and thunderstorms later on. Low in the upper 50s. Increasing clouds throughout the day for you tomorrow. High near 78. Tomorrow night, showers and thunderstorms likely. Low around 54. And mostly cloudy on Wednesday with a chance of showers. High near 65 degrees. And that's a look at your NCN AccuWeather forecast brought to you by The Store in Diller.
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5: 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December corn closed up 3 1/4 at 483. November beans down 4 1/4 at 1287 3/4. December Kansas City wheat down 4 at 715 1/4. 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

atop a 749-foot tower in the middle of a cattle pasture outside of Harbine. 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
1: Fox News, I'm Tom Graham. Saudi Arabia is investigating how its air defenses failed to intercept missiles fired by Iranian-backed Houthi rebels targeting the Riyadh airport. Houthi rebels are threatening more attacks.
2: Houthi rebels are now issuing a direct warning to foreign airlines against using Saudi airspace or airports inside the kingdom. The warning comes after 13 people were killed and more than 300 injured when the Houthis launched a missile attack against a Saudi airport on Saturday.
1: Fox's Trey Yanks there. Actress Selma Blair is facing charges. She was arrested and taken to the hospital after being pulled off a Delta flight to New York City.
3: She reportedly attacked a flight attendant, not just one, but two, on a Delta flight from L.A. headed to New York's JFK airport. So a Delta pilot called in to make sure there was medical staff waiting as people were injured.
1: Fox's Alexis McAdams. 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
1: Now, here's your weather.
2: Mostly clear sky tonight with a chance of showers and thunderstorms later on. Low in the upper 50s. Increasing clouds throughout the day for you tomorrow. High near 78. Tomorrow night, showers and thunderstorms likely. Low around 54. And mostly cloudy on Wednesday with a chance of showers. High near 65 degrees. 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
14: 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And Hilgers has taken the fight to the scammers and fraudsters who prey on our neighbors. As a father of four, Mike Hilgers is holding big tech accountable for misleading parents, and Hilgers defended parental rights in the classroom. And when Biden tried to force Nebraska schools to let boys play girls' sports, Hilgers said, no way. Now Mike Hilgers is fighting to defend Nebraska's water rights. And Hilgers is protecting Nebraska farmers and ranchers from crippling regulations that raise food prices. 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
4: Fox News, I'm John Saucier. President Trump continuing to defend his plan to buy diesel fuel from Russia and criticize Ukrainian President Volodymyr Zelensky. The president again claiming a peace deal is coming soon, but says Russia is not to blame for the delay.
5: They're going to make a deal. I think actually Putin wants to make a deal more than Zelensky.
4: There's some New York Democrats calling for Mayor Zoran Mamdani to make changes to the NYPD unless the department cuts ties with ICE. This after a shooting of an alleged illegal migrant who reportedly tried to flee arrest. Republican Attorney General candidate for New York, Sarithra Komandereddy, joining on Fox, saying the violence will stop when law enforcement stops releasing criminals back into society.
6: The way we used to do this was very simple. If a violent criminal is in NYPD custody, they've committed a state crime, and they're here illegally, and they're getting released, they would be handed over to federal officials at the jailhouse door.
4: America is listening to Fox News.
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0: today's Best Country Old Red 99.5, Patty Loveless for you right there. Try to think about Elvis, wrapping up a big block of continuous commercial-free country. Donay Brown in on your Monday evening. Got some Dustin Lynch and a little Red Dirt from the Josh Abbott Band lined up and on the way. And if you like that song from the Josh Abbott Band, don't miss Red Dirt Wednesdays every Wednesday night from 6 to 7. 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
1: In times like these, Nebraskans need a fighter in their corner. 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And Hilgers has taken the fight to the scammers and fraudsters who prey on our neighbors. As a father of four, Mike Hilgers is holding big tech accountable for misleading parents, and Hilgers defended parental rights in the classroom. And when Biden tried to force Nebraska schools to let boys play girls' sports, Hilgers said, no way. Now Mike Hilgers is fighting to defend Nebraska's water rights. And Hilgers is protecting Nebraska farmers and ranchers from crippling regulations that raise food prices. 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

0: A little red dirt for you right there. The Josh Abbott Band, She Will Be Free on Old Red 99.5. We got a No Talk Triple Play coming your way. Thomas Rhett, Co-Wetzel with Ella Langley and Martina McBride. 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
2: Now, here's your weather.
0: For tonight, a slight chance of showers and thunderstorms. Lows in the upper 50s. North winds 5 to 10 miles per hour, gusting up to 20, becoming northeast after midnight. Tomorrow, mostly sunny, a slight chance of showers and thunderstorms in the afternoon. Highs mid-80s, northeast winds 5 to 10 miles per hour. Tomorrow night, showers likely with a chance of thunderstorms in the evening, then showers with a slight chance of thunderstorms after midnight. Lows mid-50s, north winds 5 to 10 miles per hour. And on your Wednesday, mostly cloudy, with a 40% chance of showers, highs upper 60s, and northeast winds 10 to 15 miles per hour.
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0: 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That's A Broken Wing. Coming up after the break, we got some Michael Ray and more. 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
0: 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the Lynn Community Building from 1:45 to 2:15, the Cougar's Den in Moorville from 2:45 to 3:15, and the Kloppenberger Senior Center from 4 to 4:30. $60 for regular flu vaccine or $120 for high dose or 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
4: Fox News, I'm Tom Rigotti. Democratic Congresswoman Ilhan Omar is under investigation by federal law enforcement. Fox's David Spunt reports.
5: Homeland Security investigations led the pre-dawn search of Omar's Washington, D.C. home, which indicates that immigration may be part of the equation in this probe. Agents removed multiple boxes, were told her Minnesota residence was not raided today.
4: Omar says President Trump has been targeting her for political retribution for 10 years. Fighting between Russia and Ukraine continues after President Trump brokered an energy ceasefire.
6: Russia again struck Ukraine's energy infrastructure. President Zelensky told Fox there is no indication Putin is willing to stop. The Pentagon is reportedly threatening to cut off intelligence sharing and block weapon sales to pressure Zelensky.
4: That's Fox's Jennifer Griffin in Washington. 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